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1: Hey! 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
1: Now come back home. 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Ewewu is praise the Lord. 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

0: Just in case you go, they wonder, so it's how they talk, amen. For the people who be say they don't understand, the summary of everything of this song that say, Baba God don't give him angels charge over you. Baba God don't give him angels charge over me. Baba God don't give him angels charge over your household, over your family, over your business, over your health. Anywhere where be say you they go, Baba God don't tell the angels say go take charge. Baba God they in charge. So anything where be say they plan for you, he no go succeed because Baba God don't give him angels that order. Say go take charge of my pikin, take charge of my pikin household, take charge of everything where my pikin they do. For that place where my pikin they hustle me in also or her hustle. Take charge. Make nothing happen for inside of there. They had the part they say jump and pass. Anything where it be say they don't keep for you, will not be for you. You go jump and pass. But I also pray say you self, my darling people, you not be somebody where they point accusing finger. You not be somebody where they plan bad for another person. You not be somebody where they poison another person. You not be somebody where want to kill another person business. We want to kill another person means of survival. You not be person way bad too. So that when would they tell Baba God, say Baba God do this for us, now with clear conscience, now with clear mind, not be with bad things for inside of our mind at all. My prayer now say Baba God go always there around anything where would they do. Now my prayer be that one. So Baba God go always and always and always there around where we day they do something. Ingo day for our front, ingo day for our back, ingo take charge of us. We no go put body fall inside of anything where no consign us. Anything where it be as if be problem, we no go see. At all. Because Baba God don't give him angels charge over us. As you don't wake up this morning, you go carry yourself to go hustle. The ones you no go carry yourself to hustle, maybe you go come out with your children, with your loved ones, anything at all we want to do today. Make the presence of Baba God be with us. Make him protect us, make him keep us, make him guide us, make him guard us. May him bless our food, bless our water. Now my prayer be that one. Good morning to you, my darlings, and welcome for On A Wake Up Show with Kate Ogan.
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as it be, say River State turn 59. It not even be as if River State do by day yesterday. It not even be as if River State turn 59. It just day. The government people serve just day. Most of them, because of the way the state day. Oh, Kate, I know if you believe, say this, now my River State. Oh. I cannot fit and believe. Say now my River State be this. Ah! Oh, kidnapped teachers and students go soon return home. Makinde, Sheyi Makinde, nice to they talk. Dear Governor, just relax. No tell us anything. We just won't see them. May we just see them. No tell us anything. No see them. Kai, because the other way, say, when they walk around the clock. Now, he say soon and very soon they'll come. This soon, now they wait for. I beg, now beg, I beg you. Now beg, I beg you. My knees, they ground with millions of Nigerians. A lot of us, they cry out. The painful part, we say, we don't cry, we don't pray, we don't shout, we don't protest, we don't stand for, we don't, which of us will never do? Maybe we're never really serious. Maybe those other people, where they support bad thing, where no, they see whites, tossing our whites, maybe rich, you don't reach, oh, they cash them. Then maybe now that one will go do differently, cash them. Because I don't know. May nobody tell me to pray again. You no be Christian past me. You are not more Christian than me. No tell me. Say, let us keep praying. Before we tell you, say, we know they pray. We tell you, say, we know they pray. Faith without work, they say, now waiting. It is dead. Don't die. They will come back, they will come back. They will come back, they will come back. Do something. Do something. Oh, God. Only successful people for the NDC primaries now go pay nomination. NDC. More just they wait on. I say on I won't do. NDC don't talk. Say that they take direct primaries. Direct primaries for the other DC, but for presidency. You know, say no only Peter Obi. Yeah, you know, only in by form. So Peter Obi have carried as Naim. We buy form. Okay. So when we still they go, the entire other papers, because almost all of them they talk about the things where them talk, the things where they talk, almost all of them. Because the president said it's where the president talk full for all the papers. The president talk, they assure Nigerians and parents of the safe and families of the safe return of their children and family members. Yes. Oh my God. No religion they support banditry and killing. Tinubu they talk. Say no religion where they support. So many nobody thinks anybody they support them. Say no religion at all. We go open their two koro koro eye like this. Go support. They support banditry. Kidnapping. At all. Alright. Make us see they go for front and forwarder. Ma just take one. The thing won't do no good. David Mark the yarn at on top of the cross carpet where Peter will be cross carpet. We don't pass that stage now. The thing won't do no good. David Mark the yarn as Peter will be. They ask some question. As Peter will say, as Peter will be come out. But at least we don't pass that stage. Why would still they talk about them? Jonathan go contest presidential election come 2027. Rep 9 the year no Fred Agbedi, a member of the House of Representatives, we come out they come they announce say when he appear on top of our channels television politics today yesterday when he sit down there now there in talk him say former president Jonathan Ingo contest presidential election on top of PDP say he no know as it go take happen but it go happen here. Yeah. The same PDP where the faction were loyal to Yes or Wike don't bring out former candidate for Cross River State for governorship, Sandy Honor. They don't bring out that man. This other side, Sheyi Makinde say he wanna run. He's running to Aso Rock. So we are good Lord Jonathan Opud body. My just see this judgment will come out. Wait, say good Lord Jonathan can get the Agbakara to contest. May good Lord Jonathan just hold that judgment. To me, oh,
My opinion no count, oh, but I feel making just hold that judgment. May no use him do anything, say he won't go contest. May he hold him

0: for the sake of the future. May you just leave her. Just stay where you did. Nobody, everybody go contest. No, allow them drag you enter this thing. No. But me, I go allow you, I go drag you enter my phone line. 0818-475-0000. 0818-475-0000. Or 0818-476-0000. 0818-476-0000. 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Hello, good morning.
1: Hello, good morning, Sister Kid.
0: Welcome.
1: My personal question, Bright from Akwechi.
0: Bright, too.
1: Thank you. They declare Atiku the ADC candidate for their primary election.
0: Yes.
1: You see this Atiku, Atiku follow for people where they cause confusion for this country.
0: How?
1: Because of, I remember last time when Atiku wins, then they have to claim that even still our former governor, BAP minister, then you say no. Then make Ali resign, then you say no. Then what's come to worst, they lose that election. Then how many times will Atiku go to come out? Then, man, if you say Atiku no come out now, show it and make it for me. And then Atiku no to do anything for this country, whether it's a pattern like this. Then Atiku no to do anything. And not saying the next election for Atiku will still come out. Then it's not going to be. Let me tell our former president, make him leave this to run your plans and make him come out. Make him leave this country. Because this country does go finish.
0: Okay, thank you very much. Hello, good morning. Yes, sir.
2: It's not that we don't know what we want and the Narigi, now with the fear of. Good luck with India. Now, the bad government where we get and the bad highness, we will get where they can't from 1 to 20. You're not a big candidate. You're supposed to go about to instead of the prof forget me. So far, I'm not 1, 2, 3. This governor, where the only promise a person will come out, Why me no go there? So I go no say in this serious.
0: No be him be secure, no be in work be that now. He be civilian. But now he be chief security officer.
2: My father told me, any food where they cook. Fly no country, I know the street. Now where they lament, we have to give them, let him continue.
0: Hey.
2: He don't live among them.
0: Hello, good morning.
3: Hello.
0: Hi.
3: My name is Nabaridi Giadom, the radio governor.
0: All right, let's go.
3: I think Abubakar declared winner of the ADC presidential primary. None of mine is he can ask me, Abubakar be elected for president.
0: Here. Yeah.
3: At this point, it's like an aspiration to become president for this article handle, the way they say.
0: Okay.
3: Then, kidnapped teachers and students go soon return home back in there. So they never still return since that time.
0: They never return.
3: That means these people, they were focusing on their primaries. They don't forget these people, for these students, for the kidnappers they had.
0: Quite unfortunate. Make our entire market very unfortunate.
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1: Oh yes, so fine country people, good morning to you. 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To sama you kajad correct to riso. Today, country people na throw away Thursday, the number 28th day inside of the month of May, we kakaraka kukuruku for the year 2026. Before we go sama you the Tori, then we get bracket for year, we go first. Put down for your ear again, oh. Say, INEC could still they do voters registration. If you never get voters card or you want to change something, oh yeah, now wait till they wait for color video opportunity to go collect voters card. So that when time to vote reach, you too, you go feed press finger. Vote for who you want. On top of the story this morning, country people, we go summer, you say, families don't do celebration for inside of River State, oh, as our own kids FM to celebrate children. President Tinubu don't promise, say, hey, those children and teachers wey then kidnap for inside of Oyo State, say then go come back safe. Atiku Abubakar, they don't declare and say, na him win ADC presidential primaries. People see they do cho-cho-cho on top of the one where River State turned 59 years yesterday. This story with other words, now one can recount a summary for here. Who wants summary you am? My name, country people, na Kate Ogan. On a welcome. Oh yeah, now drag your chair. Oh, make we start to the year the Tory. We dey start with jollificate own. As he be say, people happy well. Oh, as children, mama and papa for inside of Port Harcourt, they celebrate Children's Day here for inside of Cool Wazobia Nigeria Info Kids FM office for room OC. The Kid FM Children's Day party. Where the title now in the garden. Now so plenty people come out like this, eh? Music day, dance day, games day. People even do girl sister, cultural dance day. Then do plenty bouncing castle, Spider-Man, hey, raffle draw, another gangericious prize. Now then we know some of the children self they come here and give our Tori Pezzi where be Arisa George Will. They talk hard, their body they switch them, say then join for inside of the Kids FM Children's Day celebration. Country people, we go here as then take talk and they talk their happiness.
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1: Nah, so teachers them. Mama and Papa welcome this celebration because they say, hey, say the thing sweet them, oh, hi. The program's manager for Kids FM, so, webi Isongba Awaji Ija, konde twale thank you, they give people welcome, oh, plus including people who support. So, as she talks, say, every pikin na star, and every pikin supposed to they feel special. May we hear her.
7: This is our first time we're having a Children's Day party. It's very special for us and we love to see the kids have fun, bringing the whole family together. 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I just have to say thank you every single person who came. We're a young population in Nigeria, so we should treat our children very, very, very well because they are the future.
1: All right, me could now tell you about promise we come out from the mouth of Nigeria 001, we be the presido, Bola Tinubu, on top of Children's Day celebration for the country on Wednesday. Presido Tinubu don't tell security agencies and all the ministries, oh, say, make them make sure, say, them put more and more strength to protect children, to protect schools, where they for areas, where be say, those areas, them security no today. The presido talk, say, in body no sweet and because the one where they kidnap thief children, then plus teachers inside of Oyo and Borno State. He say, some families, they not feel celebrate this period because of, say, their loved ones, they for the hand of kidnappers. But in concurrence, parents come they give families them say no worry, the government they continue to work, put more and more power to make sure say these people when they kidnapped they go come back safe. So for inside of the country, the president contacted the federal ministry of education and state government say make them put more and more things we go make schools today safe, plus including may them make sure say emergency answer e dey sharp sharp so that anytime when person come piam themselves they go answer, and may them make sure to say school they protected, especially for places where they no get power to do anything. For still another tori so we resemble this one, 001 for your state will be the governor Seyi Makinde in don talk che say him too in join body with the fear where families they fear sake of say then kidnap teachers and students. I seen they carry assurance they give these families then where their people they for inside of bush say in administration they take serious steps to make sure say those people where then thief then go come outside. Governor Makinde yan this assurance when him being received the deputy state the state deputy governor Bayo Lawal plus other Muslim people there for inside of in house for Ikolaba for Ibadan during the time where they can't do Eid El Kabir celebration. The governor told say the government they work where they walk around the clock, they go on top of the time to make sure say those children and other people where they thief they go come back on unite Kolobi with their families. Still and still we they talk about Children's Day but now for River State. Yeah, inside of Obiakpo local government area, then mark their own 2026 Children's Day celebration as then they call for the protection of children rights. Then they call say make environment day safe for children and make them carry better digital sabiness give children. This celebration we then do is sweet. Oh, it happened for inside of the council headquarters. Plenty children, students, teachers, traditional rulers, health sabiness people, community leaders from the local government area now go mark present for inside of that Children's Day celebration. When he dey yarn for inside of this movement, so the Children's Day waka, the wife of the chairman for Obiakpo local government area, Mrs. Flora Gift Wallo, talk say the celebration now a time to remind everybody say every pikin deserve protection, every pikin deserve empowerment, and every pikin deserve the same opportunity to take succeed. From Obiakpo, we enter Ikwere local government area. The Lolo, wife of the chairman for Ikwere local government area, will be Christiana Charles Wobodo. Don't they tell parents, their mama, papa, make them they touchlight their children well, so that they go bring them up well. She told say their children for house, for everywhere, make them they look them well, they give them better attention. Mrs. Charles Wobodo, yarn this one, the time where they do the Children's Day celebration. So, for inside of the council secretariat for Ishiopo, she can they talk strong, say need day for parents to set better example for their children. Say children, they like to they look the way where parents they behave for house, them too, they can they behave that same way. She also clap hands for teachers for their dedication and waiting that they do to make sure, say, them build the nation. May we hear her.
8: I want to talk to our parents this afternoon. Parents have left the complete role of taking care of children in the hands of teachers. Please, teachers are just there to mold the character that you have already built. I want to encourage us today. Let's talk to our children. Let's get close to them. Let's advise them. Let's encourage them. Let them not be encouraged by outsiders. Let's encourage them. Even when they are not doing well, let us tell them you can do it. Every child that is given to you is an opportunity for you to mold a life.
1: Still and still, so another person will put mouth for inside of the matter. Now the wife of the Vice Chancellor for the Federal University of Environment and Technology, Sakpenwa, Dr. Chiyere Chinedumo, she clap hands for the Ikwere Council Chiamo Charles Wobodo and his wife Christina, say them put together Children's Day celebration for the area. May we hear. When person come, they put mouth, so on behalf of the schools, welcome John Acho. He talk say this celebration, so he don't put better thing for inside of the lives of the children. Oh, our Tory president bring report to come back say Dr. Chinyere Chinedumo now he can donate books.
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1: Oh yes, now 94.1 Wazobia FM. Now we see day. As we see, they tell you the Tori on top of the Children's Day celebration for Ikwerre local government area. So we tell you it's our Tori present. So we go there to go to chat waiting happen. Talk, say Dr. Chinyere Chinedu Umon donate textbooks to the schools that we carry first and second position. Strong things will happen for them. A presentation of gift item plus including money to community secondary school Omanwa, St. Peter's Primary School Ishiokpo, and Model Secondary School Ishiokpo as they carry first, second, and third. Country people who will come out for inside of Children's Day, enter for inside of the celebration for Eid El Kabir from yesterday, Wednesday. But we will give you informate first when we come back. No go anywhere.

0: 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The time, now 8 a.m. daily. 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Call Ibikari Samuel, the coordinator, for 080-388-55296. 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Again, 070-6060-9797.
1: All right, welcome back, my darling people. Before we give you another information, we'll carry the tourists still and still. They go forward and forward. President Bola Tinubu, don't they tell Nigerians, say, make on a embrace love. Make on a know how to live with one another. Make on a collect unity. He they talk this on as Muslims for inside of the country celebrate Eid El Kabir. President Tinubu yarn this one, oh, when he be the yarn, they give Tori people after him to ingo doing Eid prayer for inside of the Dodan Barracks prayer ground where they for Lagos. The president come the toilet, they give God. Say he keep the life of Nigerians to see another Eid El Kabir celebration. As in they tell Nigerians, so make them they look the lessons of this season and follow him. Still and still, River State 001, Governor Simnala Efubara, he don't give his own congratulations, greetings for inside of the Eid El Kabir, give Muslim people for the state and for inside of the country. He they tell Nigerians, so make them touch like the values of sacrifice, compassion, how to know how to give to people, unity too. For inside of statement, Yanni is when Chief Press Seke Onwuka Nzeshi carry come aside, Governor Fubara talk say, the Eid El Kabir celebration, now a time to think well, and to put body for inside of peaceful living, no matter which religion where you come from. The governor also can clap hands for the Muslim communities for waiting in talk, say that they contribute to the peace, economic growth, and social harmony for River State. He can tell Muslim and people who know be Muslim too, may them use this celebration to make sure say they make respect to they strong. May them use this celebration to strengthen unity and make everybody they progress together. As he say, no matter your religion, so say he's supposed to make you to get strength, instead of to make you to scatter. Country people, still and still, the Tori will go still summer you. Now say River State don't turn 59 years old. And we get different church reaction to chemical for inside of the state on top of the latest celebration. But when we come back again, we will tell you, may you not go anywhere. We're done.
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0: Oh, and I welcome back. Oh, yeah, now ahead for the Tory country people. Oh. Former Vice President Atiku Abubakar, he don't come out as winner for the African Democratic Congress presidential primaries, that is ADC. For inside of the 2027 general election where they come for front, the party then tells, say, Atiku gets 1.8 million. So, to take beat former River State Governor Rotimi Amaechi, we get 504,117 votes. Then businessman Mohammed Hayatuddin, he can get 177,120 votes. For inside of the acceptance speech, we to say, on a thank you. Atiku can clap hands for ADCO, say then do better election when in called democratic process, even with the challenges where they face the opposition politics for the country. But country people, Amaechi and Hayatuddin, then to fear kwa. So they no go take that result will come out from the primary. As they put alligate, say, now so tiffy-tiffy, that they tiffy-tiffy vote. They even know allow some people to take a vote, say, for inside of the town where they do the primaries. ADC National Chairmo, Senator David Mark, to say, even if, you know, say, the voting process no de perfecto, but say, the party, they allow free and fair election. So they give everybody the same opportunity and allow party members to choose who them want. For another Tory, so former deputy president for the Senate, Senator Ovioma Agege, officially, he don't come up body from inside of the All Progressive Congress, APC. He say he know they do again with APC. This one, they happen some days after he lose the Delta Central APC Senator primary. Omo Agege announced this he no go do again for inside of letter when he address go give the APC chairmo for Orogun Ward 2 inside of Ugeli North local government area for Delta State. The former deputy senate president talk say he go pursue in goal of bringing development and better representation for Delta Central, for Delta State and Nigeria outside of APC. He go find another place to pursue that in goal. Oh yeah, we'll come back to River State. As River State, they mark 59 years since where they create them, since where they born them. Different church, now don't they come out, oh, how the state don't they be since, with government officers, oh, analysts, oh, people for inside of the state, oh, they don't they talk, waiting be the progress, waiting be the challenge, and waiting be the thing where River State need to do, especially for development and unity. One public affairs analyst, Professor Richard Wokocha, talks say the state don't get some progress, but you see, they very, very far, so where you supposed to be. Professor Wokocha can still add, say the things then which they're supposed to use for the development of the state, say that they carry and they go put for political activities and only politics. In can they call on those people where they for inside of a different office, say make them use the rich blessings of the state, make it for be for meaningful development, we go better the lives of the people. In the year for interview, give our to a person will be Emeka Otuka. Mo yaram.
1: We have made some progress, but I think we are far from where we should be. It needs to be said that perhaps we have deployed the resources that should have developed River State into too much of politics in every political season. I think there is need for some introspection and need to redirect how we utilize the blessings of River State to ensure that it can mean an amount of blessings for the people of River State. We should see growth.
0: Also, Professor Wokocha can tell the state and local government to make them think of human capital and correct infrastructure developments for inside of the state. Meanwhile, some people then for inside of Peter Akwa talk say, the reality where they for ground, you know they show the level of progress where the state supposed get. Even with the plenty natural and economic resources we break it for inside of the state, hey, say you know the show. When they meet and they give our Tory presence, so some of these people can they compare River State to Lagos State. Say Lagos State just they go fiam for growth and other things. But River State just they come back, bam, bam, bam. Like say that they dance Michael Jackson back dance. So may we hear them.
2: I don't see anything positive about our state. We have the oil, we have everything too. You know, live right, but the only people that are in the circle, the so-called politicians, you know, it's best we do the right thing for us to enjoy. So as we are here, what is deposited in the state, so we are meant to enjoy together, you know, for us to live in harmony.
3: In River State now, you can see that some road development, you see some road fly over, very precious road everywhere, but where River State has problems, it's much more. longer.
4: For the whole of 59 years, there haven't been much improvement. Use Lagos as an example. What Lagos has achieved as a state, Rivers is supposed to be like the second, but what we are seeing, I cannot say anything tangible that Rivers State has achieved.
0: Other people talk, say the political gbege wey dey for the state, they affect development and they make way life of the people. If they see low, them believe, say, road and infrastructure, that one, in no reach. Say, if peace, unity, and better things, no dey for inside of the state, say, nothing go come out now. They want me political leaders and stakeholders join body together, work together to bring peace and move the state, make it for go forward. Even as some people get different cho-cho-cho, Governor Siminala Efubarasi, they talk, say unity and the strong mind of Rivers people now be the foundation for the state to grow and develop. The governor yarn this one for instead of statement yarnings when in chief press secretary Onwuka Nzechi sign come outside to take mark the 59th birthday of the creation of River State. Governor Fubara talk, say even with all the plenty challenge ready for the state, Rivers people don't continue to show, say then get strength, then they united. And say nothing go fit through where their mind from waiting they want. So he also talks say River State people, now the strongest people wey don they bring for inside of Nigeria economy. Not be just because of the oil and gas, so, but because of the achievements where the people don't make for inside of law, for business, entertainment, sports, public service, and education. The governor can carry assurance the Sama Rivers people low, saying administration will continue to the focus for peace, security, development for every part of the state. Why can they carry encouragement? They summon young people. So many young people continue to keep their hope high and made them they committed to build a better River State. For another Toriso country people, the chairmo for the River State Tipper Drivers Association, Peter Wanneren Nadi, don't say he know they happy because of waiting to say. Allegate illegal action. Nine the chairmo for HA local government area, Chima Boniface Njoku, they do. When in the yarn for inside of interview, Wanneren Nadi accuses the HA local government chairmo, say allegedly, he don't go add money for inside of the association ticket money to 3,000 naira after he enter for office. He also accuses Njoku, say Njoku just they collect tipa and their pack for inside of HA. Say this in our oppression against the members of the association. The association chairmo, when they call the council chairmo too, say, make him go back, do about a ton for all these things then when they do before Monday. I seen the drag hand for here, say their members go do peaceful, we no go green worker if he no do what he's supposed to do. Inconstant talk, say different letters, now they don't carry to go give them so that this matter go solve. But it be like say, he no want to answer them at all.
5: We are here to express our displeasure concerning the illegal activities being perpetrated against the Tipper Drivers Association. He was one of us, right from Inobogo. His trucks are still working. His drivers are our members, and nobody is disturbing the trucks. To crown it all, he confiscated our Tipper Park, which we have paid rent on. Our rent is still reading at Chokocho, and then converted it to a Chie local government Tipper Park, conducting illegal illumination program, which is the sole responsibility of the Rivers State Ministry of Transport, which we have done last year. All this is are things we cannot take. If he did not retract his movements, from now till Monday, we will stage a very peaceful protest.
0: The council chairman Chima Boniface come they talk in own too. He explain say, then give tipper drivers instruction, order them to come out go another place where he keep for them because of the strong accident where happened for Chokocho, where he be say one tipper been just dead there. The thing can't cause accident now. According to him, say one woman and her daughter nine by after then go jam that tipper where just park for that place. Say because of that one, they say make on come out for that place, go another place. And Chokocho say HA road now expressway where they lead to other states. Say to park tipper for that road now serious risk and it go lead to more and more accidents. So
6: no touch, leave them there. Bakorobas now was Zodia FM.
0: Yes, so the chairmo as he talk this one, we go hear and from him mouth.
7: few days ago, a woman collided with Tiba at Njokojo with his daughter and the pastor. They couldn't tell me. And this is a highway linking to another state. And I told them whether I would like it or not. Parks belongs to a local government. I approved Tiba Park, and in which they have been using that park. I said, instead of you to be parking your trucks along the road, causing hazard, is that the wrong I have done to them? And these people saying this did not come from a chain, and this cannot happen in their state. In fact, by tomorrow, I'm going to call Commissioner of Police for him to investigate the timber that had a collide with that particular victim. They want to use money and cover it. I said, no, it could be me, it could be my mother, it could be anybody else.
0: The HHMO can't do to Fiakwa for that protest where he just say they want to protest. So say the association must follow waiting in don't talk. He can they want say if the drivers no start work for that park when don't give them from Thursday, say then go get action. We go stop them, make them no operate inside of that their area again at all at all. Still and still for inside of HA. The chairman for HA local government area, Chima Boniface. In don they talk, oh, say, get confido. Say, the achievements when your administration don't achieve for inside of the area, he go bring better support for President Bola Tinubu to come back for second term. Njoko Yan, this one, for the time when they put together Renewed Hope Ambassadors World Coordinators for HA, where he carry these new people, put them for charger. So, the coordinators, he put them for charger, say, make them make sure, say, they are responsibility, then go do them well. Oh. The HA Chiamo carry assurance too, can't give them, say, he go support them well, well, so that they go work well for inside of the world. As it all say, they need to bring more and more members for other political parties to join APC. May we hear them.
8: Not on the same and official to those our brothers that are in the other party, which I don't want to mention, but I want to reassure the leadership of Renewed Hope that this is a new dawn. How would you name it? A Renewed Hope. My brother, from World 1 to World 19, there is hope at every end of the tunnel. Let me reassure us, if you are being inaugurated today, my brother, I don't want to see 99.9. I want all of you to give these two parties 100% vote, because I have found something that the Chair people can vote for my party. Not so?
0: Another person will collect microphone yan for the matter. So now the River State Coordinator of Renewed Hope Ambassadors will be Desmond Akawo. In con talk some things where he say President Tinubu's support for local government, so he de jim. He say he don't make na HA chairman say if they develop better, they bring better development for inside of the area. Akawo clap hand for the people of HA for their unity and cooperation, whether they cooperate with the chairman leadership, and tell them may them see they united as election they come for front. May we hear him.
9: Immediately he came to office, he said there are people who have been sucking the blood of this country in the name of subsidy, that he will cancel it. He canceled that subsidy. And today, you can see the reflection of that in what your chairman is telling you. In the days of chairman like Nnamdi Okere, they were suffering that they had what they call zero allocation. Today, Bola Ahmed Tinubu has made so much money available to local government that a local government today in HA can pay 90-something million for light and still do another project.
0: Country people, meanwhile, the leader for inside of APC for HA, Ephraim Wozie, carry assurance they give President Tinubu and leaders for the Renewed Hope movement to say, even with the gwege where they happen for some party leaders, so their members, they ready to keep their quarrels one side and work so that the president will come back again as president. Our Tory president bring reports say the Renewed Hope secretariat to inside of HA also then cut ribbon so to inaugurate them. Then the world ambassadors then swear them in. And who swear them in? Nazona coordinator for the Renewed Hope inside of Rivers, named Naboma Iyaye. Country people, that might be the final story we'll get for you for inside of this morning for your Chukma station 94.1 Wazobia FM. Make you for no say the president, so we carry this story, put them together. A name na Ufoma Egbamuno. Me wake up and take some money for inside of your ears. So my name, country people, na Kate Organ. Ona thank you so much for that to take listen to us. So make on a no go anywhere. Other gangerous things is still they come up. Ona do.

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13: 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Make we do business, we no get wuru. Compliance, we no get comma. 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Barka the Salah. Now the Public Relations Unit of the Nigerian Customs Service, the sama una this message.
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3: The families of late Hyacinth Omereji of Egbeida in Emohua local government area and late Opara Ajoku of Omerelu in Ikwerre local government area, all of Rivers State, announced the death of their wife, sister, mother, aunt, grandmother, and cousin, late Mrs. Comfort Ada Opara Ajoku Omereji ne Opara, who departed this earth at the age of 85 years to the glory of God. Funeral arrangements are as follows. Service of songs, Saturday, 30th May 2026, at Chief Honorable David Omereji's country home in Egbeida at 5 p.m. Open air funeral service by Salvation Ministries Church. We hold on Monday, 1st June 2026 at Community Secondary School, Egbeida in Emohua local government area, River State at 11 a.m. May God bless you as you come. And this is signed by Chief Honorable David Chinedu Omereji, PhD, Chief Mourner, Announcer.
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0: families of late Hyacinth Omeriji of Egbeida in Emohua local government area and late Opara Ajoku of Omerelu in Ikwerre local government area of River State announced the death of their wife, sister, mother, aunt, grandmother, and cousin, late Mrs. Comfort Ada Opara Ajoku Omereji Ne Opara, who departed this earth at the age of 85 years to the glory of God. Funeral arrangements are as follows. Service of Songs, Saturday, 30th May 2026, at Chief Honorable David Omereji's country home in Egbeida at 5 p.m. Open air funeral service by Salvation Ministries Church. We hold on Monday, 1st June 2026, at Community Secondary School, Egbeida, in Emohua local government area, River State, at 11 a.m. May God bless you as you come. And this is signed by Chief Honorable David Chinedu Omereji, PhD, Chief Mourner, Announcer.
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8: 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I don't carry in from it. Come this one, they come from WF Agro Processing. Yes, we Pitakwa people make una gather because mango rice. It don't show again with mango mega millennia promo. This time around, it loud. Well. You know, say last year December, person picking win 50 million naira. Another person win 25 million naira for this year February. This time, if it be your turn, because this time around, first prize, they go home with 50 million naira. Second prize, 25 million naira. And third prize, now 1 million naira for 25 people, and the total money where then they give out based on say you win something and they collect money now 100 million naira. How to participate for this one? Be say you go buy 50 kg mango rice, you go open them. When you open the bag of rice, you go see scratch card inside. As you scratch the card now, so you go see 12 digit mm number. You go send that 12 digit mm number to the WhatsApp number where you go still see for the card, and like that, your entry it don't land. Who know you feel be the next mango mega millionaire? Call up body for this information, because who knows? Goody, yeah, with you.

0: Okay. Money, oh, people, they do different things to get money. Then some people, when they get the money, what is they go use and do? Them, no. Maybe no man go tell you, say, when you get the money, I go tell you so that when you want return back to, when they do dust to dust, they go back to your creator. You go say, see, one of my money, dear. Even your family people go say, see, wait till this person use the money, do, you know, that kind of thing. But Timothy Oyebuchi for inside of that song. And, this one, no day inside the song. She day here, sit down with me. And I know my be that. But anyway, when you day, good morning to you. Welcome. We still day on top of the Chukwuma Station, 94.1 Wazobia FM. So, welcome for on top of Lufes Properties time. Lulu?
1: Yes.
0: No, baby.
1: Yes, baby. Good
0: How you day this I'm morning? Fine. How you enjoy your Children's Day yesterday?
1: It was beautiful.
0: Then do Children's Day for you. Then buy you juice.
1: Yes, fruit juice, Daphne.
0: All right. Oh, Daphne, do yes, you drink? You know, buy popcorn from this person.
1: Malige.
0: Now, Kayla.
1: Kayla. Popcorn now.
0: In that they thought. Okay. That means it will be sweet. Oh.
1: They were.
0: So why would they talk about the sweetness of children? What in Lufes Properties bring for us? First, may they know who Lufes Properties be.
1: Yes, so once again, good morning, my country people.
0: Good morning.
1: Lufes Properties, sit down here. Yes, so. And I will be the owner of New Heaven Estate, Real View Estate, and Paramount Estate. Yes, see the year estate. Now, land and properties. Now, we sit down on top. They make sure it reach everybody. That means they will sell lands and properties. And yes, see the one that way we did either Pitakwa, we did Lagos, we did Abuja, we did Ibadan, and different other states. Where we say, I feel mentioned, but because of time.
0: On a spread,
1: now, we spread. Now, we did, God, I understand. So, now I say, make you sharper, you know, say, we still they do children's promo. We see their children. This is their season. You know, children, especially me. Now my season business, you understand? So sharp, I remember say they do 15% discount for every land we say you buy for your child, where they're from 0 to 15 years. And yes, remember say we still get the package. The package is still there. People collect yesterday, but we they buy more. See, make these children, may you reach everybody. Sharply come build your future. As you don't hear now, money. Meta buy with you say if they go, person go hold for hand as they come out.
0: Okay, so we are all these places then now where person go, so Yama kind my money can put inside here.
1: Yeah, so go first look this our land where the New Heaven Estate Ipo. We just day 5 minutes drive away from River State International Airport. I start with them because the English
0: like
1: international.
0: You want to fly?
1: Yes,
0: Fefele.
1: If I build hotel there, think about it. If I build hotel, people they land, end of going. Why they go
0: no
1: far?
0: Go far.
1: Please drop me a taxi. You also enter set up. The world.
0: Please drop me a taxi.
1: 5 minutes away. Mm. Yes, sir, you can build hotel inside, and the land they go for 1.2 million naira. Just imagine 1.2 for a plot of land that is very close to international airport. You can even do car park if you don't want to just go too much stress. Face the place clear. People come they park car. You know how car take they be for airport. You don't go that side. Come put the park car as they want travel. And not forget this our land is still there. The children promo be 15% discount if you they buy for your child where they from 0 to 15 years. Okay. And yes, you still get land for New Heaven Estate issue, but where they go for 1 million naira. This our land is just they very close to We Were University. If you know that side, you want to say the university itself, We Were University. School there already. So if they buy this land for 1 million, I God they do it for you. And you see the promo, the children promo. If they buy them for your child, then a 15% discount. This land, we will be Lufes Property. We also have plus for this land. Like they say we did bid for this land. We did bid 3 bedroom, 2 bedroom. We go that one later, but just not saying our neighbor now they bid for this land. And yes, we still get land for Real View Estate. This our land just the 10 minutes drive away from River State University. For you, when they look for land, we'll be say Edenier School University for that matter. This land did very well because they go for 620,000. You hear me well? 620,000. And not forget that we get paid small, you know, 3 months, 6 months package, terms and condition in Desha. And yeah, this land you also follow for the children promo. Just imagine getting 50% out from your 620. Say they buy land for your future children, or even they buy land for your children. They very, very well. And yes, they get land for New Heaven Estate, Iweche. This is our land now. Buy, build, and parking land space. This land is very, very, very close to Eneka Link Road, and it they go for 3.5 million naira. Yes, so 3.5 million naira. Imagine buying your child a plot of land you can build on top. You know, the land now in name, the house now in name, future, it don't clear where. And now, as they talk to you with 3.5 million naira, because next year, now, next 2 years, this land now will go for 3.5, feed the 6 million. Just imagine, this is a land, you know they depreciate, appreciation, now they do. And you still get land for New Heaven Estate, Abara, where just the opposite River State University, Faculty of Culture. This is our land. They go for 750,000 naira. You hear me well. 750 for a plot of land inside school. This land, you can do agriculture, since the agriculture, you can do poultry, or you can even buy a build hotel. No, you can't better inside school. Let me give you that. You can build hostel, you know, build them lodges.
0: Why is it enough if you build hotel inside school? What if then come for some people fly in, then they do seminar and the rest of it?
1: We don't know if you go never see hotel inside school before. What if you can go? You know,
0: because I won't call one hotel, but I go do advance.
1: You
0: go do advance.
1: They will pay you later. No worry.
0: I want to say they for Uniport here.
1: You see, you can build hotel inside school. I get plenty of that. I get plenty of advice, but in no time I know if you call them. Now I go sharply call my phone number now, make you the hell at me.
0: Okay.
1: My phone number now 081-66-289355. Make a call him again. 081-66-289355 or 091-64-89-5778. 091-64-89-5778.
0: Okay, so what you want give people mind to say, hi, be like this promo go good, man, bring my money
1: no
0: to them.
1: Yes,
0: why
1: so.
0: I go bring that with all the things all they hear say they happen for
1: yes,
0: real
1: so.
0: Estate.
1: First, man, I tell you now, six good, beautiful, and the first property don't see done. They sell land and next 2 months we do 7 years. You understand? Now we don't see done. They sell land and property. Then they 6 plus. Yes, so thank God for that. But make I tell you one thing: be safe for Lufes property. Would they allow you see this land before you make any payment? Even your transport to the land place, they now we they afford that. You just no money. You just wear your clothes. I won't call by 10 or by 12 or by 4 from Monday till Friday. We will carry you, go carry you, come back free of charge, and you feel come body with your lawyer or your surveyor or your friend. You know, today, you know, you want to be sure. You can even come with tape. If you want to come with tape, just gather mora, come. Call the number, we'll carry you, go view all this land. Come change me. I won't buy the one, I won't build now. I won't buy for my child next 10 years. May you use and wear. Yes, we deal with that one. Why would they do inspection 3 times every single day from Monday till Friday, 10 a.m., 12 p.m., and 4 p.m.? If you don't get chance for Monday till Friday, no panic. Saturday and Sunday day for you. I tell you, say, we are here to make sure say all of us partake for this world. Nigeria, no one five of us go fight for ourselves. You understand that kind of thing? So, sharply. Call this number if you want to come weekend. My phone number is 081-66-289-355
0: Okay, so what will be the specialty way Lufes properties they do different from all the other real estate? You know, see real estate bracket.
1: Yes, yeah, so
0: all the other white person go say na them. I go leave other people come meet them.
1: Yeah, so we know say for Lufes we understand people. I think we get professionals. Maybe just sit down listen to you know how you take the beer. They say tomatoes at the end 10k. Say I won't take do one. We go sit down listen. And we know say all hands no day equal. Now what we get pay small package. 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We understand. Say some people don't buy car that time. Say you just I won't drive, but now you just want invest. That one day very, very important. Now I think you sharply drive the car. Call number 100 Airport Road, by School Road Junction, Igru Tally Princess Plaza. That one our main office. We will check the value of that car and the plot of land. If you invest your car, now we will give you plots. Let's after you do land banking. We say come on that money we there for bank. Saving is very important, but interest they more important. Sharply invest the land, may they appreciate for you. Later if you buy that car, and not be only that all documents. They go for Lufes property, you know, they take more than 1 week. 1 week, bam, document your land there, and maybe start the idea. Will be say you use take do the land. Now, why would they give you the form and receipt immediately after you don't make any payment, whether they pay small or they pay in full? Then the second one I did of conveyance, where they come 24 hours after you don't make your full payment allocation that same week, so you don't make that full payment. So, their plan they come immediately after allocation. All these documents are free of charge and not personal. You know, go wait for anybody as you pay now. The car you go your land, they will give you a located place. Maybe start the idea immediately.
0: Okay, so sharp may give us your contact before we come out here.
1: Yeah, so my phone number

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0: your girl, Chegol. Any other one to say what?
1: Counterfeit.
0: And you are listening to 94.1 Wazobia FM. Don't touch the dial. Stay on there. You get it? Yes.

Oh yes, 94.1 Wazobia FM 9 BDs. Good morning to you, my darlings. Welcome. Welcome to you all. On top of us, it is hot. Happy holiday. I know say you see they enjoy holiday. Some know they enjoy them. Some see they hustle. Our hustle go pale. But as they hustle, no forget to rest. Very important. Very, very important. So my name na Kate Ogan. K-A-T-E-O-G-A-N. Na beg, I de beg, as I de spell them. Thank you very much. Mm-hmm. And today, on top of us, it is hot. I don't know how I won't take even put out whether I go say na miss or na hit. But Rivers at 59, na progress or missed opportunities. River State don't turn 59 yesterday. You dey feel the growth. I don't know how long way you don't stay for inside of River State. I don't know whether you're from River State, you know from River State. You dey River State, you dey do business for inside of River State. You dey contribute to the growth of River State in one way or the other because your money dey enter for inside of River State. So I don't know how you dey feel. Whether they feel the growth for inside of River State. Before I enter for here, before Nigeria independence for inside of 1960, you see, the territory, now we get this River State, being they part of Eastern Region, one of the country original administrative division. So during the colonial era, the British officials being governed, now them being governed the Eastern Region with Clement Pleas and Robert Stapledon. They serve as governors after independence. Then Francis Akanu Ibiam come become the Nigerian governor of the Eastern Region. Michael Opara serve as the second premier. We succeed Nnamdi Azikiwe. But from other things now, I just want to lay small foundation, you know? But then, as we follow the Nigerian first military coup for July 1966, the military can't come out regional system. Throw away civilian premiers, appoint military administrators with Chukwuemeka Odumegwuju, governor the way govern the Eastern Region. Till he can't come out. So now just how River State take come out. So for May 1967, if we follow the Nigerian restructuring by Yakubu will go on. They can divide into three new states: East Central States, South Eastern State, and River State. The newly created River State, they can put them for under the military rule with Alfred J.T. Spieth, who serve as the first military governor. The states can remain under that administration until Nigeria can return to civilian governance for 1979 when Melford Okilo, for inside of the National Party of Nigeria, become the first elected governor. New office then created for 1979 election. Deputy governor can come and other things they can share. But the military coup for inside of December 1983 can lead to the dismissal, the commuting of civilian governments. River State can return again. So all these things then with police commissioner Fidelis Oyakhilome. I know some people go remember all these names then. Where are they called? But it go on and on and on.

0: till we return full to democracy in 1999. Under the Fourth Republic, River State can get governors, elected civilian governors. We begin with Peter Odili, 1999 to 2007, for inside of PDP. Chibika Amaechi from PDP. But we know say later I call cross carpet now say he did for inside of ADC when he say he no go green, he no go green with the result we come out. We can't get yes on Wike 2015 to 2023, and now we can't get our governor Fubara. So since that time, the creation May 27, 1967, by the former head of state, Yakubu Gowon. Since that time. You know, said the state that we create them alongside 11 other states during that military era, as I tell you, it don't grow. River State don't grow into one of Nigeria's biggest economic and oil producing states. As we go call them, the treasure base of the nation, the Garden City. So we go say the treasure base of the nation. Now, the treasure base of the state. The people for inside of the state, they collect, they benefit the treasure, or not just as the answer, as the name be, treasure base of the nation, states, nko. Over the years, River States don't see road flyover projects, growth for inside of oil and gas activities, so many things happen. Even the oil and gas don't problem. Militancy can't come. Say, no, we know they benefit from the oil. Later, we're going to clean up. So many communities, they cry because of the oil. But River State over the years grow in terms of oil and gas activities. Plenty things can happen for instead of Port Harcourt and the areas. Education, health, development. But we even with all these things, many people still believe, say, the state, they back. Say, the state not there where it's supposed they considering waiting the state gets all the resources available in no day. Professors don't put mouth for the matter. Public affairs analysts don't put mouth for the matter. Some people for real don't put mouth for the matter. Say, the resources were supposed to be for the development of the state, they don't divert them into politics instead of meaningful investments for the lives of people. And honestly, many River State people, they ask, why River State still did the way it did? I go market, go think that question, and they come back.
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10: Welcome back, my darling people. As it the hearts, now we still day. River State done 59 years. People don't they talk their expectations. Some people they talk say by now they expect say River State for them. We'd always use Lagos to compare because if you say we get what it take to be that industrial hub. So what in they happen where it be say industrial hub is not industrialing. Hey, which English be this one now I just speak? What in they happen? Public affairs analyst, Prof. Lukam as this thing, I put them again. Say, what is supposed to enter for inside of the development of the state, if they enter for inside of politics instead of development of the state. Some other people too don't talk, say, they feel very bad because with waiting the state gets and the mouth where the nation they always make because of waiting the state gets, say the state don't suppose go past where it day right now. Somehow I want to agree. Yes. But we'll go hear them. You too, you go tell us your own. You go put them out. How long you don't day for inside of River State? And for the number of years where you don't day for inside of River State, you what do you expect from River State when they happen? And what do you think say fit to happen to make River State a better place? Because I wonder, we too, as we day here, what would they contribute to the good of River State? But we're here, analysts.
11: We have made some progress, but I think we are far from where we should be. It needs to be said that perhaps we have deployed the resources that should have developed River State into too much of politics in every political season. I think there is need for some introspection and need to redirect how we utilize the blessings of River State to ensure that it can mean an amount of blessings for the people of River State. We should see growth.
10: Okay, we hear from other people.
11: Every government must work and channel its energy towards reflecting advancement in the life of its people. both in infrastructural and in human development aspects of the state than just physical objects and of the infrastructural nature. That is what River State needs to do, and we need to see a River State that makes sense for its people more than it makes for the national political theater.
10: We see the here they go. You go talk your own.
12: That's not winning the league. It's crazy. As a master fan, you know.
10: Hold on. We never reach that side. You go tell us about this thing. I know say a lot of people they pray make you lose. But calm down.
13: I don't see anything positive about our state. We had the oil, we have everything to, you know, live right, but the only people that is in the circle, the so-called politicians, you know, it's best we do the right thing for us to enjoy. So as we are here, we what is deposited in the state, so we are meant to enjoy together, you know, for us to live in harmony.
14: In River State now, you can see that some road development, you see some road fly over, where precious roads everywhere, but where River State has problems, it's much stronger.
15: For the whole of 59 years, there hasn't been much improvement. Use Lagos as an example. What Lagos has achieved as a state, Rivers is supposed to be like the second, but what we are seeing, I cannot say anything tangible that River State has achieved.
10: Maybe you get a different view. Maybe you stand with the prof, the analyst, who talks, I don't grow, but... My darlings, I get questions like this on top of this matter. At 59, you go say River State don't truly fulfill their potential, in potential. Which former governor where you go say make the biggest impact for River State, for your opinion, and you wish say the thing continue that River State for don't leave this level. Politics now something we go always come about. We they play politics with everything. But politics for inside of the state don't help the state, or it don't even slow down the state. So people go say, Kate, you already know that answer. Now why they ask us? Leaders they invest for inside of the state. In terms of education, healthcare, human capital, it don't take what I see things like something like human capital development for inside of River State too. Me, I they talk my own. Why many people still they compare River State with Lagos State? Maybe because if you say with the resources, we be say the nation no go fit do without River State oil money. No go fit do without River State. Maybe because of the resources, people they expect say you don't suppose they go far too. I think Lagos State now is at about the same time, the creation with the River State. Waiting supposed to be the priority for River State now, going forward. You see all the plenty questions there, just put all together because it didn't just they enter my head. Like, what is supposed to be the top, like the priority for River State now? Waiting. Okay. They enter my head, they come. But I go leave them. So my darlings, you go put them out for inside of the matter. I go hear from you. 0818-475-0000. 0818-475-0000. The other number is 0818-476-0000. 0818-476-0000. And for the WhatsApp now 0809-030-6414. 0809-030-6414. Which governor will actually stand out for you? Are you going to tell me why? What did the person do? But I'll go market and come back so that he hear us well.
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4: Welcome back, 94.1 Wazobia FM, as it is hot. My name is Kate Ogan. I will talk about the River State at 59. Progress, growth, or underdevelopment, missed opportunities, how we fit make them better. With all the questions we I don't ask you, you go answer me. At 59, you go talk to River State, don't truly fulfill in potential. I think I also ask you, which former governor will you go say make the biggest impact for inside of River State? In your opinion, politics don't help us, Abi. They draw us, they drag us in terms of development. Why people always compare River State with Lagos State? They'll say na age mate. All right, 0818-475-0000 and 0818-476-0000 from top of the WhatsApp 0809-0306414. Okay. Hello, good morning. Hello, good morning.
5: Good morning.
4: Welcome.
5: You are speaking with Real Abbas from Eneka.
4: All right, welcome, Real Abbas.
5: What I see there is that the...
4: Hello, good morning.
6: Hello?
4: Good morning.
6: Good morning, my sister, my kids again.
4: Welcome, Ogenero.
6: Yes, you ask a question, and this question where you ask is a very good one. You get one thing when I see for River State here. Only one man, when they was giving this man power, sometimes when I talk for him, people don't understand me. The River State people give this man power, over power. When I started this thing earlier, when I was in Rumokuta, I was saying this thing, this one I did build, so this house, all of us go enter inside though. Now they don't build the house and they complain about the man. Me, if somebody asks me, I go talk to the River State people that they call this day for their sake. Because you cannot take at the way your pity won't build and you go build them. The way your pity won't build, now you go build them. If you build your pity the way you want, say, the world go tell you, say, who bought this pity? Now you go see them.
4: So?
6: If you build them, the way the pity go grow, come. They go talk to this one and nine pity. Now you go build them.
4: So, in your opinion, River State don't go forward, backwards,
6: or which one? It's not going to pass the way it be so. Rather, it goes even worse than me.
4: Okay.
6: Because they're not agree for each other.
4: Thank you very much. Hello, good morning.
7: Hello, good morning.
4: Morning to you.
7: Yes. My name is Alamo Pedro. I'm coming from Aleppo.
4: Okay. Oh. Alamo Pedro.
7: Yes.
4: It's
7: quite very unfortunate that in River State, in fact, in Nigeria as a whole, when we see a God-given person to lead us, we fight tooth and nails. We, the brothers, will fight tooth and nails to push other persons. For me, the best performed governor in River State is Honorable Lotimi Chibika Amechi.
4: Why you talk so?
7: Okay, I will explain.
4: Yes.
7: In terms of development, I mean, road infrastructure, he did very well.
4: Okay.
7: Can you hear me?
4: I don't hear you.
7: Okay, then in terms of...
4: Hello? I don't hear you. Go ahead.
7: Yeah. In terms of HCD, that is Human Capital Development, it did excellently well. Okay? Then in terms of education, I marked him 100%. He constructed health facilities, call centers, a lot of things that he did. Okay? So I strongly believe he is the best performing governor.
4: Okay.
7: Yes. Thank you.
4: Thank you very much. Hello, good morning.
3: Hello?
4: Yes, good morning.
3: Morning. Ketoga.
4: Present.
3: Mamadi, they call you.
4: Welcome, Mamadi.
3: He asked a question, said the person will drive this river state. Maybe sir, shouldn't then continue like that, at least if we go a long way. Now, she be care, I mention.
4: Why?
3: Because I remember when I did there, way in the room, at least my father and my mother, and they take treatment free for each hospital. At least I've been in secondary school that time. We did see free bus going and coming back free. Food would be free and free with the chop. At least free education would encounter that one too. Because you know the primary school then, you will also have that by then. Some people, they withdraw their children from private to secondary school, school bag free, book free, the standards, they are free. No, it was so easier for people. But the problem we have is that life of if you don't get any person, the continuity, somebody continue with our stuff, now here where problem they start. Now they got to look at their state people. If another person comes here without continue we are less so today, everything will just mess. Okay, check, I go my side and chief. Three guys here, if you show both the fan and the tie, they look everything out. Even that time, we have lab, we have children, or students, when they go inside lab, for that one or two to read. But see, now, those things is no more. The place looks shampoo, window, nothing. They said that you want to work on that and just come after yourself. And the problem now is that, as long as all these people do, we go remain where we deal. No achievement. It is one man come up and the leader and go in all river state. I feel my important property with that. I see Anna. Check out.
4: Okay.
3: Nothing.
4: So.
3: Come up everywhere to road.
4: So river state to you too, they backward.
3: If I look river state, you like a baby boy where they grow up for camp.
4: Thank you very much. Hello, good morning.
8: Hello, good morning.
4: Good morning to you, welcome.
8: I'm Moses calling you from Oyibo.
4: All right, Moses.
8: River State marked 59 years.
4: Yes.
8: Of shame.
4: Hmm.
8: Because other states that have been competing with Lagos State, look around, Lagos State is far beyond River State. The development and everything.
4: Far above.
8: Look at the state is not going up. But the politicians, they are moving forward when the state is going down. What can River State boost us? The only democracy we have in River State is protein, chicken, and meat. In everything, River State. Look at River State today. If you went to even Alpha, because you see deathiness from town to all the means.
4: Okay. Thank you very much. On to the next. Hello, good morning. Edie Scully.
9: KK, my personal person.
4: Edie Coco.
9: Are you now? You.
4: Naso.
9: Good morning. Good morning. KK, you asked to.
4: Okay.
9: You say who shall be governor where for River State? Then you say who shall be like this?
4: Yes.
9: Governor. Yes.
4: Ejima, your line they break. I dey hear you half. I dey hear you now, Susu.
9: let me give Amechi is the best governor in the state.
4: Why you go talk so?
9: Yes, I one. He made the force to go to
4: School.
9: Yes.
4: Okay.
9: He became you today. They hear Amechi school.
4: Hmm.
9: That one, the other one. I remember when Gary called for the market for Italy.
4: Hmm.
9: Yeah. This is the best one immediately. I don't know when protection is set for a costly. Because it's easy to say, oh, yeah, for that. Every motor, carry for a free. Then come bring price. But so now, today, see where we there for food. See where we there for food price in the market. Then,
4: but you think, sir, excuse me. Excuse me. You dey hear me. Wait now. Ew. You know? Calm down. I want to ask you a question. Wait, I want to ask you something. Wait. I want to ask you something.
9: Okay.
4: With the way where the fuel and every they affect everything, you think that if Rotimi and Mechi been still there for power, if Fofi do anything?
9: Yes, he will do. Because when they want to do that, they are evil. They will remember that they will agree and then go maintain. You hear me? So it's the same day. You put it like this. Okay. So this guy is the best governor I ever seen in my state. Then governor team to make it up like this. But God will be with us. Bye bye. I'm done with you.
4: Hey God, I beg you. Hey, this woman, eh? Hello, good morning.
10: Hello, good morning.
4: Bye, Awa, welcome.
10: Okay, thank you.
4: Mm.
10: Teto, according to your question, I think I see. As I see a man, they talk and now.
4: Mm.
10: I make you. Even for security, I'm making a number one. And the wedding maker like I'm making, it can give you work for all the local government all day. It can give you work, you go monitor. I never know for first, so when my brother went to say, he get one page where they do project for Bobo and so I said, the man using power by come monitor. But if like all that government, they do like this, abandon project, you know, they do. I say, I'm making a number one.
4: Mm.
10: Who said, yo, they blow for that one? Now, you make a, they say, governor, this one, where they? The strength where you get now, you don't do well. I bet.
4: Okay. Thank you very much. Our entire inside market, but the way we people they talk about Amechi. When he been there for power, and so we've been they talk about, and we actually they recognize these things over they talk say Hindu. I no get opinion for inside of this thing. That make they ask now this question. That governor will feel say really impact into the lives of Rivers people, and we'll wait till we feel do to move forward from where we did. My name now Kate Ogan.
11: No touch that. Leave him there. Back or bus. 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
4: 94.1 Wazobia FM, now we see this. So, and then the last part of Acide Hot, now we see down. Boy, inside of am. My name never changed. I'll go back to my phone lines, take some calls, then take some messages. Hello, good morning.
5: Hello.
4: Yes, good morning to you. Welcome.
5: My sister Kate, good morning. My name is Sidaju.
4: Okay.
5: I'm calling from Andani.
4: Okay.
5: I really want to speak about the case of Amechi. Amechi really, when he was a governor, Amechi tried in River State here. He tried, he stopped well. At least if not for anything, I can remember this, what Amechi did in the free medical. He touched to the life of the less privileged, many old people, many people in River State could achieve that. But at the time once, Amechi used his hand. I spoiled the whole good thing he does. He followed to drop us in this condition. See one parable I want to say. I speak this when Amechi was starting this. Now his daughter has started it again. First thing we carry in Papa Land sell. Carry money, go buy trumpet. See one blow. Remember saying I wish another person for the land, he goes and blow the trumpet too.
4: In all of these, what will be the state of River State? How you see River State? They progress or we don't miss opportunities?
5: We are not progressing because Amechi voluntarily has to put us in this mess. That is why he will also join us to suffer to come back to power. It will take Amechi a long time before Amechi will come back to power. But democracy suffers River State people. When we will come back to power.
4: No, say no be about Amechi. No be about Fubara. No be about this thing. No be about this or Assad. Moku focus, on top of which are they saying, no, be saying, you know, go say this person do this or this person don't do that, but no focus solely on one person and want to pour out all the anger on top of the person. Hello, good morning. Dinkpa.
6: My sister, the Lord is your strength.
4: Your strength, too.
6: You are doing very, very well.
4: Oh.
6: Keto.
4: Hmm?
6: Najimba, they call you all the way from Okehi to HA.
4: All right.
6: Keto, for question we don't grant. Really, I no see governor for this river state except Odele.
4: Okay.
6: We bring free education. We make people go school.
4: Mm-hmm.
6: You hear me?
4: I dey hear you.
6: That one, Odele try well. And make you come, finish work for river state. Both in teaching and not in teaching, everybody benefit. Even people today, whether against Amechi, that time I saw that they happy. But today, they are just very surprised. Even one of my brother, one of my uncle, because I know what Amechi brings for my community. Okay, into HA, rehabilitation center, build modern secondary school, build primary modern primary school for my own community. Gong.
4: With reverse money. With River State money.
6: With River State money. You understand me? With River State money. And every youth that time, they build house. Which Dimpa, I get house that time. Buy a Jetta that time, use an enter road. I let my phone walk. The lab walk. That fence, where you see, follow, do the walk.
4: Okay.
6: You don't hear me? But since I'm making come up for seat, now River State, Tumpo. So, you see, what do you go to? Now, because I know, say, River State, you don't scatter finish. Unless now God.
4: We, the followers, we, the people of River State, we no follow cause the jaga-jaga if we feel say you don't jaga-jaga.

0: Una know see what they happen. 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Which one una they do like so now no they see? Countryman, make we go market, come back, oh Jerry.
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și eu zgrețe să mai country people. Oh, Nadia, enjoy this beautiful, beautiful day. I know some of my voice now, but it don't get tutorial now because I know she has to get my voice. You know what, you don't carry me show for studio. Now that segment where some of them go win beautiful, beautiful, confirm giveaway. You don't even need to worry. Say, my time don't finish. Airtel, this one I just recharged and I don't tell me. Say, 1 minute remaining. MTN wine. This not the segment where you feel color be free. Yes, I want to remind you, I say, okay, this segment is they brought to you by Wazobia Beauty and Cosmetics. Where be Ogbonge brand? Where they give you, where don't come to make sure say you scent well, you smell well, make you package yourself well. I they talk about Wazobia perfume and body spray. And this brand, na confirmed brand. Why I thought say na confirmed brand? Because nobody, they're not doing for only woman, they're not doing for only man, not for everybody. But man go call an unisex, which means say you will be man, you feel use them, you feel use the body spray, you feel use the perfume. You will be woman, corner, you feel still use the perfume. Now you make this brand, you need get their product because they carry you well out for mine. All right, congratulations to all the people where down the wing they come. You know, say this segment, this segment where we there, we don't run now from the 18th, and it go end on the 30th. So on our way down the wing, you don't chop airtime. I know, say as I talk now, it is my body, the sweetie, because you don't use the airtime, make sweet, sweet call. Congratulations, and also I want to say congratulations in advance to the people where go win today. Oh, yeah, take on. Congratulations to you. And you were the listening to me. Are you ready? Okay, before I go drop the quiz, and I know how they run them now, and I know how they run them. For you to win the airtime, you got answer question correctly. Yes, correctly. And for that countrywoman, where they hear me now, they say, wait a minute, this is where they happen. This is not the segment where Wazobia Beauty and Cosmetics don't carry come. And this is not the segment where you go use collect, you go color be free airtime giveaway. So all you gotta do, all you gonna do is to answer question correctly. You go send your answer to this WhatsApp number where I won't call now. Or you leave that away, they do listen to me. Call me this WhatsApp number where I won't call. 080-903-0614. I'll go call them again. 080-903-0614. All right, make no waste time. The question where I go ask, where as you win this, as you answer correctly, you be one of our winners. You know already? The question, before I talk the question, I remind on her again. You were the listen to me. You were done the win our airtime since. Why you never go buy your own Wazobia perfume or body spray? Yes, you, sir. You, ma. Why you never go buy? See, now I reduce voice talk because now I know they play with now and I know they shine teeth. Why you never buy? And you know, get excuse. Say, you know, they are around you. That's for market where they sabi.

0: go buy bread, you dey sabi go buy this, that, then get them for there. All you gonna do is go there and tell them, I want to buy Wazobia perfume. Just talk on like that. Speak English. Oh, hello, I want to buy Wazobia perfume. Those are seen a correct person. You know better thing. Yeah, I want to buy Wazobia body spray. They go show you. So why you never get that? You dey win our airtime. You dey collect giveaway. Meanwhile, you no get. I want a lot to use you. I no one verse. This is a beautiful day. I no one verse for you. So you when they listen to me, make sure you get Wazobia beauty and cosmetic product. Whether not the perfume, you supposed get one. So that you safe. You go move with confidence. Alright, our question for today. The question now, as I drop them, they drop your answers. I trust Nasha. The question now, why do you trust Wazobia? I asked that one. Calm down. I asked that one. I think yesterday. Mm-hmm. The question for today now, mention one product from Wazobia Cosmetics. Oh, yeah. Come on. I see them. Yes, I too like una. I don't already see my first way drop message first, but the way to go save you now be say you get them right. If you get them, I make I tell una, as you drop your answer, just leave and there. Just drop your answer, leave and there. Bam, allow me to come meet them. Because if you drop them now, you can't write plenty things. You don't reduce your chances. Your chance to be one of the people to win our airtime. Just drop your answer there. Now me go read your message. Calm down. I got you. All right. Let me see some of our messages. Remember, the first, we give 15 people airtime. The first person will get the answer correctly. As you drop your answer, you drop my first and it is correct. You go Colobi 1000 naira airtime. Then the next four people will drop airtime, the answer. See, airtime, don't enter my mouth. Based on saying, I better see now. The carry can give you now. So the next four people will go drop their answers. Waiting the airtime where you go Colobina for 500 naira for the next four people. Remember, the first person at 1000 naira airtime, the next four people now for 500, then the remaining 10 people now 200 naira airtime. All right, make I sharply go find who my first winner be. Who be my first winner? I see the person. But make you know, besides you drop and you can't go drop another, write another thing. Because as you write another thing, you don't reduce your chances. So because that your message now, you go come travel, go where I don't know. Hey, okay. Are they fine? I won't see that person. That first person. Ekuna de calm down. This person just dropped Wazobia perfume. No name. Okay, I don't see my first winner. When this person drop a message, as soon as I drop my eye, just did the WhatsApp. As soon as I talk the question, I saw this person just drop the answer. I know that this person I winner. Congratulations, Deborah from Oji. Now you be our 1000 naira airtime winner. She talks, said the answer. Now Wazobia perfume. You get some right. Deborah, I hope say as you drop this question, say this your answer. So I hope say you get the perfume. No be totally drop. I hope say you get the perfume. All right, make we find our next winner. Remember, I talk say one person go carry 1000 naira, which is the person that Deborah move. Find other people we go colobi this giveaway. This person say question one, Wazobia perfume. Question one, you what be your name? You go write your name now. Make I know what in they call. This person say, my name na engineer. Cecil, I beg no verse if I no pronounce and well or the what's not they see the thorn in my eyes. It also say the answer now was Wazobia perfume. Congratulations, engineer Cecil from Aquadio. Yusuf, now 500 naira eta. You don't call up 500 naira eta like this, so you go receive them. No worry. Congratulations to you. Okay, this person say my name now Stella from PH. Roll on. Stella. Okay, this person told me my name na Chisom body spray. Chisom, I got you. I see you. This Chisom don't really win our head. Well, Chisom, you na sharp person, you na sharp guy. I see your doings for here. Okay, this person say Wazobia. Wait, Joy, what's he they talk? Wazobia. What's be Wazobia?
1: I don't know what in that one be. Oh, okay. This person tells my name now, Esther. The answer now, Wazobia perfume. Congratulations, Esther, sharp woman. Esther don't really win our airtime. They come. Congratulations to you. You now one of our 500 naira airtime winners. Okay, this person tossing my name now, Elijah from Port Harcourt. Wazobia perfume shop guy, Elijah. Congratulations to you. You saved now one of our winners. Okay, man, find another person. This person say my name now. My name na Kobo. What did they talk, Oga? Man, hey, these people want to turn my brain. Who they talk, Kobo? Naira and Kobo. Yeah? My name, Kobo Wazobia. Beautiful and cosmetics perfume brand. Now, woman, hey, Jesus, hey, you won't carry me go where I know, no. I beg, give me a go find correct answer. Oh, this person won't carry me go where I know, no. But I shall remain where I know. My name now, Louis Wazobia Perfume. Congratulations, Louis. You'll be one of our winners. Okay, this person say my name now, Japanese from Oibo Wazobia Perfume. Confirm, you'll be one of our winners as well. This person

Elijah from Port Harcourt. Wasabia Perfume Shop Guy. Elijah, congratulations to you. You served on one of our winners. Okay, I'm going to find another person. This person, my name now. My name now. Kobo. What did they talk, Oga? Man, hey, these people want to turn my brain. Who they talk Kobo? Naira and Kobo. Yeah? My name, Kobo Wazobia. Beautiful and cosmetics perfume brand. Now, woman, hey, Jesus, hey, you won't carry me go where I know, no. I beg, give me can go find correct answer. Oh, this person won't carry me go where I know, no. But I shall remain where I know. My name, now, Louis Wazobia Perfume. Congratulations, Louis. You'll be one of our winners. Okay, this person say my name, now, Japanese from Oibo Wazobia Perfume. Confirm, you'll be one of our winners as well. This person say my name, now, Chidima. Chidima from, Rukpaku. Wazobia body spray, confirm. You said now one of our winners. This person you're coming for video call for here. I don't know whether as I talk, say make you send WhatsApp message. I put water for my mouth. Send your message. You don't need to call me. I don't wanna see your face. I don't wanna see your face. Just send me your message. This person say my name now Glory Chioma. The answer now Wazobia perfume. Congratulations. Okay, this person say my name now, Mommy Kamsi from Rumudara Wazobia Perfume. Congratulations, Mommy Kamsi from Rumudara. This person say my name now, Prosper from Bunny Wazobia Beauty and Jesus, I say, waiting be their product. They tell me Wazobia Beauty and Cosmetics. See how I be there happy. They read message. You can't spoil my reading and blues with this your answer. Prosper from Bunny, no be so now. This person tells me my name now, Mommy Ngozi Wazobia Perfume. Congratulations! Mommy Ngozi, you'll be one of our winners. This person say my name now, TF Okechi Wazobia Perfume. Congratulations! This person say my name now, Comrade David Malu Wazobia Perfume. No worry, they come. This person tells me my name is Chinwe Wazobia. Please see here. I want to make you understand something. All of una where they reading a message. All of una go call me the air. Even if I don't read your message, just know say you be one of our winners. And I want to remind una say this program, this sponsorship, they people will carry and come where they hear me, they yarn with you like this. Now Wazobia Beauty and Cosmetics. And you feel tell say then carry you jejeli for mind. Then they won't make you enjoy. They carry you jejeli for mind. Now you make them carry this sweet giveaway. Come. Then don't say no, they buy we understand. Stand say MTN, but then don't say make una colobi airtime. Now make the dog, they make you self. You need get Wazobia Beauty and Cosmetic product, whether not the perfume or not the body spray. Remember, say you will be man, you feel use them, you will be woman, you feel use them now for everybody. So as you don't, as me and you, we don't yarn finish. So no off your radio, continue the listen because we get the whole lot where they come. But as you the worker, enter that supermarket, go colobi your own Wazobia Beauty and Cosmetic products so that you go sense confidence could just fool your body anyhow. All right, now here we go end today. Tomorrow I go see you tomorrow again. If you know be one of our winners, I know say anyhow you don't they win they come, but still if you never collect tomorrow, I sure say you safe. You could be one of the people to collect our airtime giveaway. Till we meet again tomorrow for this segment, enjoy your day.

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0: right, still on top 94.1 Wazobia FM, your Shukma station. Time to hear your mouth on top of the headlines this morning. 0818-475-0000, 0818-476-0000 are the numbers for you to take callers this morning. Remember, you get 2 minutes to take care, put your mouth on top of any of the headlines. Hello, who there with online? Good morning to you. Hello.
1: Good morning.
0: Welcome.
1: God bless you this morning.
0: God bless you too. Your name and which headline you want put on? I wish you same.
1: Yes, Fred Michael from Nkoron. Yes, I want to beg our federal government, please, to release those kidnapped children. Look, I used to know what children do. They celebrate children. They're supposed not to celebrate. And it's not to mourn these children that they for suspend it.
0: We're not supposed to mourn them. They are alive. We're supposed to demand for government to secure their release. They are not dead.
1: So the government should do something. If I'm in this cabinet, I will resign. Because record it. When we are part of this government, then the automatic will kill people. I will resign. Yes, but the government is not planning. And secondly, I will talk about the immediate primary, that article 1-1 will make the primary. And I want to go on to my leader. That's here. Should not allow what's happening.

0: election will happen again. Let us work together. Because I said it, that we saw the margin in that primary, we will support, we will work together for the sake of the state, for the sake of the river state. To do that, those of the river state, what we are passing through, the tribalism, so that the tribalism will stop in the river state, and I am taking my name. What I know, which I am sure, that everything is going to take over. And this election is about mathematics. If you don't calculate it well, you will not out. So I want to use the voting that does mean, because it's not the one election in Nigeria. You need to win the half of not. In the map, they have 19 states. So I know we are going to deliver, it is going to deliver this country, and this country is the good. Yet at one time, you will hand over one article to me, to hand over to the electorate. So if you not be angry, let us work together. That's my connect for you. Thank you very much, and God bless you, my sister.
1: Oh, dear, my phone line, thank you too. Wasabi FM.
2: Nation, I greet you.
1: Good morning.
2: Thank you, Nigeria Kevin, the new license.
1: All right, go ahead.
2: Yes, sir, I'll go with the NLC, where they react to insecurity for the country. If NLC, now that they wake up, we will know Nigeria will not believe in NLC again, because they're not fit there, they will not figure the institution like them. Then this will be go through this. They don't know their power, they don't allow corruption to take over them. Let them go, then give them, then come back, only do what they're not supposed to do. The NLC of Adam Sosomole, how well, how far about that again? Now, even if you say Adam Sosomole now, of course, they only get problem with our state president concerning this xenophobia, this thing, where they happen for South Africa. Those people, they don't betray us. So NLC should learn to note that they have power to at least bring things to order in this country, but they failed us on that. So if they are reacting like this, it's like, if you ask me, thank you.
1: Thank you to Engineer Kelvin for your contribution. Hello, good morning.
3: Hello, good morning.
1: Good morning to you. Welcome.
3: This is Akuko from Apokichi.
1: All right, go ahead.
3: Let me talk the issue of this Children's Day, which Mr. President is saying that in Ocean. How can he defend it? What obvious the question is? It's true. He has no one to say Children's Day or to host it in this country. And that's yesterday. They're not meant to say independent of a citizen or whatever. They have no right. Because the children are in the capital of kidnappers, all the children from Oyo State or whatever. What is very alarming? That to me, sufficient. See what is happening, the way they are going to school and be kidnapping. Why we have security men? They are carrying 30 police. Like yesterday, when Beshmara came and visited the state, they said they are watching their renewed hope out in the castle. Look at the kind of police army we are escorting Beshmara Kamwa, ordinary renewed hope in River State. What are we talking about? Is it what I'm talking about? Why their people are dying? Instead of sending those security men, policemen to that area, they are giving an individual more than 20 vans of policemen to escort him. What are we talking about? How can we be able to achieve in this is a president between them? Effectively, if you want to see in the state yesterday, it will shout in that who is indeed Mr. President and the president visited the state yesterday. I'm just shocked. See a lot of us who are there as a child who want to answer. That's what I do. Let me stop for that and go another one, my brother. UTC, whatever, labor. Labor is not the helping matter in this case. Even if National Union of Teachers are not the helping matter because they are being engaged themselves with the politicians. They have been giving them money. That is why they are not achieving this in National Union of Teachers Association and in Nigeria Labor. Because when they go, they give them money. This is supposed to be nationwide. No school should be functioned. All schools from university to the primary to the north should be closed. What profit? So that you can feed the government, the part of government. The government will say why all this is happening. But today, they are not doing it. When they kidnap the students, I cannot allow my child to be going to school where there is an insecurity. Is it around me? It's not good. Is it good if a tourist? Oh, my child is sent to school. I will not be left wherever I am. I will honor my school to see whether the people will call me. Yakuku, your child has been kidnapped or not.
1: All right, Yakuku. Your time, don't deal.
3: Let me finish this up. Because I'm my mentor.
1: Dakuku, your time, don't day up.
3: Let me finish this one, please. You know, you have an
1: unprecedented. Your time don't day up, that cuckoo. You know, say not 2 minutes you get. So now you suppose use your time well.
3: You hate me.
1: I don't hate you, that cuckoo. I don't hate you. Hate is a very strong word, though, my brother. I don't hate you, eh? Thank you. Thank you very much. Make we take some messages for Inside WhatsApp here, and then we go Tosh Market real quick. Efeturi, good morning, Inside this morning. Excuse me. You say in 2014, there was Chibok girl staged managed kidnapping during Goodluck Jonathan's administration, where the likes of Madam Obi Ezekwesili voice was very loud. And in 2017, there was Dapshi kidnapping during the Buhari administration. Unfortunately, Madam Obi's voice was muted. Currently, there have been multiple school kidnappings somewhere in the north and west. Interestingly, Obi Ezekwesili is speaking up again. The question begging for answer is, how long will this continue without proactive measures to eradicate this criminal element involved in it? Number two, it is expected that Alhaji Atiku Abubakar will win the ADC internal democracy exercise, outshining Chibike Amaechi, wrote to me, with a huge margin. Nevertheless, I will urge Amaechi to work closely with Atiku rather than seek redress or defecting from the ADC.
4: 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Leave him there! Back or back. 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
6: All right, now still on top 94.1 was the BFM. Now there you still day, and we still on top of the headline segment this morning. If you call us on top 0818-475-0000, 0818-476-0000. Those are the numbers for you to take call and they put Matt on top of the headline. Hello, good morning.
7: Hello, good morning, everybody.
6: Yes, I greet you. Welcome.
7: Thank you very much. I've been it's only over. We're now again. My name is Barijigi Adam, the radio governor. I'll be called from ABJ. Can I see the vex on top of the security and bad economy for we country? This headline just makes me laugh. If there is a one, I didn't get NLC. Now, then they wake up. I mean, now they break. All these old people, they cry insecurity, this, that, price of oil, don't reach almost 1.6. Price of gas, man, now almost 1.6. I bought gas on 1,420. Now then they vex. How bad? But now they for don't drop everywhere. Our government for don't sit up. And they just waking up. Look at them. In fact, from here, if you haven't got an NLC test, they know they exist. They know they exist for my eyes. NLC now, you know that I can ask you about that social money back then. Anyway, workers they suffer. Earning the money, if they go, you can see workers they strike. They go work. Transportation not all right. Don't go up. Now then they make some top security. Our children went there for bush for Oyo. My God. This NLC, I made them back one side of them. So Frank on side, this is their vexation now. Now take the justice degree, okay. Nothing come out. Then the one where ADC don't declare Atiku winner for presidential election primary. Well, I think this Atiku, I think it's high time making go rest. He don't try. If not me, if I don't go rest, he should not be on his side again. He go see this election 2031, he go still come at one contest. Yes, he get high go old rich. The kind age he go rich, he not going to think well again. He are thinking faculty he go be get as B. He not going to do that frame, you know, will get high go be. So I think Atiku should go and rest after this one. I know say he's not going to win, sure, but he should go and rest after this one. And congratulations to him anyway. Thank you very much. If it's true, but I have to only go with Jesus. Amen.
6: Oh, there, my phone line. Good morning.
8: Yes. It's a very good morning.
6: Yes, good morning. Welcome.
8: Yes, Mr. Frank from Ikeduru.
6: All right, Mr. Frank, go ahead.
8: Yes, I want to talk about ABC declaring Atiku Abubakar as the winner of the presidential primary Sweden do. And he said he will work with TV Kamechi, but TV Kamechi said he will not accept the result. Even though they do the election 10 times, Atiku will win him because he didn't understand why Tito B left the party. And if you wish, let him work with Atiku actually, or he become and work with Obi. Yes, because three of them, there is no how three of them will emerge. It is one person that must win. So let him make choice. Either he work with Obi or he work with article. Then they can complain about insecurity in what they are doing in schools, especially these children that the bandits kidnap. I don't know whether Enoch Adebayo, we do respect, is aware of what Khan is saying, because Enoch Adebayo was the person that came out with his members to protest against the president because of removal of fuel subsidy. But now they are killing Christians, killing, adopting or kidnapping children, and Enoch Adebayo is keeping quiet. The Khan should go and let him know what is happening in Nigeria so that he will come out and speak. Then teachers union coming to say talk about insecurity. It's very unfortunate that we no longer have union in Nigeria. Labor union, teachers union. Imagine all these people keeping quiet and all these things are happening in the country. Very, very unfortunate. Very, very unfortunate. Yes, Tori. Just have a nice day.
6: Thank you for your contribution. What's up, BFM? I greet you, bros. Welcome. Good morning.
3: Yes, sir. I'm Alamo from Port Harcourt.
6: Go ahead, sir.
3: Rivers State don't reach 59 years. Wow. Rivers State don't achieve something well, well. You know why? Well, they never create Rivers State. Rivers State, before you go build house, submit your building plans of your, you will go to Enugu. If Enugu no approval, you go fit build house for this river state. Enugu must approve anything way you do for this town. Even if say like now worship they come to Bash, that time worship they come to the MPA very well. Every approval where you want, what you go do for this our Port Harcourt, then Enugu will go do them. But as a great river state, come get your own independence, come become your state, you know they go Enugu again. Now make if you see, Port Harcourt, most of, because every approval in Enugu, most of the Port Harcourt streets for Diob area, you go hear Ibo name, Akokwa, that is why it's a great thing. The Port Harcourt River State don't achieve better thing for this place, 59 years. You see, you don't depend on, you don't go meet any man to beg out for approval, to approve something for you. You need approval for your state. You have local government. Local government is there everywhere. Again, local government. That's very good thing we would achieve. Now, be the number one thing we will achieve for this state. It's not a good thing for 59 years. You know, they go beg somebody for any approval we want you. Then, number two, I congratulate Atiku. So we need.
6: Hey, Oga Alabanu verse. More come back. More backtrack to the 59 years. The number one thing where Rivers State don't achieve now, say they know they go Enugu State to go seek approval, and we get local government. In terms of governance, how the last 59 years don't say affect the life of people of Rivers State positively?
3: Idea number one,
6: Are they with you?
3: Infrastructure is one day for this state. You see, what do I say? A lot of, before we can come out,
6: we don't
3: realize a lot of roads do fly over us. The government will come in individual houses, because they do this, do that. What do you the thing will be say, people define for, say, whatever state, don't do this, don't do that. What do they define? For me, everybody has to have his opinion. For me, River State don't grow well. You look at, what do you call that name? Salabari Road is going on. A lot of projects are going on.
6: I'm asking of projects where involve people-oriented projects. I'm not talking of infrastructures on road. At the talk of the one we get to do with the people.
3: All those infrastructures, if you want to be the worker on top, maybe you might be the driver on top. So I mean, that's the fact. No hold up on the streets. No hold up. If you know where they go, you walk freely. No hold up like before. That's, you know, infrastructure. Now we be the one who see the user now.
6: All right. Thank you. I need to touch market. Thank you very much for your opinion. And nobody seems to be on
9: the run. 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Golden Terra Smart Balance Oil. 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

0: as it don't happen. Mercy on our strength too. I dey go to NLC. I don't know whether NLC no get right. Whether if you know say no they capable to handle NLC work. No be the leader. I don't know small thing on top banner.
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2: Hello, Auntie.
1: I greet you, bros. Welcome. Go ahead, Oga, you be one.
2: Don't contest now. I don't know what that young man define.
1: Okay, now young man, wow.
2: Whether I'm a young man, whether I'm a old man,
1: what?
2: I don't know what it happened for this country. I swear to God. Why Nigeria not get a small young boy or young man with the president? Why? They say for Nigeria. Why? A man whereby in so many years, the man whereby for Dubai, house where he gets nearly one big part, you only buy it. Where did they find again? Make another try to ask these kind of people. Where did they find for this country? Now, so it's will come. He's saying, get money, he will use your own money. Do everything for Nigeria at and when and all. Even then tax both taxi driver, both the car driver, both women where they sit with the tax will be and all the time read them. Everybody. Here's how much we have built gas yesterday. Only $1,500 per liter. This is true. Now where will they go? You go back where you go from. You come back to River State to do a defendant that yesterday. They become 59 years. And they have seen. I don't know talk and make it make it no be like maybe I don't insult River State to make it no sense. After I said how many years now? My state, they get my state 1987, a five of state. Government house, fallen, no road waiting for River State, waiting like one, waiting like a five of state for all everything. All everything. Look at that I said yesterday, Alpha. Imagine you go do something where another person from another state come and said, go on the back money. Now they go tell me say they're wise. I don't take wise. I don't tell them to say this. State will be okay. State where them they stand for many years. For state where the young great yesterday. They stay 100% past them. Now they go tell me say they're okay. No, better back one side. Thank you. Still remain as number one.
1: All right. Thank you to you, everyone. What's up, BFM? Good morning. I greet you.
3: Good morning to you.
1: I greet you again.
3: Dimpa from Okezu to HA. Efturi, ABC, don't declare Atiku Chima. We need to go contest on 2027. Atiku, they're happy. Otuma, they're happy. Well. And now, what's my ask? People for platform, reverse platform last night, they no gree answer me. Say, waiting old man, they find again. We suppose they support small children, upcoming people where they in back. Waiting one gonna do. Now for come tumble this country again. Make we come the past through, waiting with the past again. Effectively, see, I always say if people. Anybody was saying better for them. That person now lie, now packaging. They package. Unless for those politicians, where they pack everything, they food their house. But then go there, see them go. Then no sense go there. They leave this world. Everybody go leave the world. But then me and they move the escort, and I go work everywhere. Go in most they get fire bomb everywhere. But then if they work. They carry sirens, they worry me for road. If they do make article, if they do this election 2027, 100 times, article 9 go there last. Right and today, article 9 go be the last person. You know, go win. This you know, go win 2027. May God keep all of us where they call Wazobia. May God keep Wazobia presenters, all of my way there. 2027, if article 10, second position, make us stop to the call Wazobia FM. You know, go win. Article no go win. Because anyone can do my go for this country. Anyone come stop. Anyone come starting. We are Tinubu. Stop. We're waiting. Make us suffer again. I say they not go try them again. If they hear me, thank you. God bless you.
1: Who are we for line? Good morning.
4: Good morning.
1: I greet you. Who they follow me talk?
4: Thank you. My name is Sunday. No mind the background. My neighbor just carry raise radio. Go up so that everybody go there. Yeah. No
1: All right, Mr. Sunday, shook him out.
4: Okay. Yesterday, what they do yesterday, because I didn't sleep that time.

0: indoor, I be outdoor, I was looking. Let me ask my government. I not get their number.
1: Make I help you ask government which kind of children's day they do?
0: Yes, the type of children's day they do. Because some the independent are looking, some hiking, some indoor. Because some of the children, they inside bush now, would see their parents, they cry yesterday. Eh? So let me ask them. Thank you.
1: Okay. President Tinubu, Mr. Sunday Sema asked you which kind of children they will do yesterday. So if you can tell Mr. Bwala or Bayo Nanuga to respond, we like it. Hello. Yes, I greet you.
2: Yes, good morning.
1: Good morning, welcome.
2: Yeah, thank you. My name is Solution and I call you from Lumoli.
1: All right, Solution from Lumoli Mini, go ahead very quickly.
2: Yes, ABC don't declare Atiku winner. They are not going to go here. And people like people be when they first I take the very right position by going to NDC. But waiting at the very for Atiku is if we just allow the South, make the zone and to South. Because this thing anyone do now. Now, we are in the good
1: happy.
2: In the good happy because if the exam is happening for 2023, now I will repeat again. You know, say 2023, we get 6.7 million votes. I think we get 7 million votes. Then, we will get 8.7 million votes. Imagine say that 6.7 million we will get. Add on to that one, I think we get 7.6 million. It passed. The one way Tinubu gets. Now what's gonna happen again now? They won't divide the vote again now. So interesting, I think we just allow that's what I'm saying now South Star for God's sake. The time went not they do their own. They allow this article for God's sake. If I don't what's not the best big will be them or make them. Yeah, this thing, because I'm not saying this way they don't do now. Tinubu now, they don't give Tinubu fast now. Tinubu now go win because of this vote they don't divide. So, 2031, next election, where they go on to the north, they could be and Amechi, they made them agree. Made them contest again so that they go straight to that vote so that Atiku no will get a chance again. You understand? Because now him now can you press three candidates and go give Tinubu. I was keep going on 95
1: for. Alright, Solution. Your time don't day up. I need to touch market. Thank you very much too for your contribution.

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It's morning, and you feel the urge to rush off again. 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

0: All right, why some parents, they have the opinion, say, once you don't finish school, oh yeah, can they go. My work here is done. Some others, especially for girl picking, some others, they have the opinion, say, you go day under my roof until ma don't come, come marry you. And for your brothers, no, they figure they are men. They can figure it out, whether you're your younger brother or your older brother, no matter. That be the case of this, our CC Eko, with almost reached 30 years, wasted to stay with her parents, even though, say, she get a well-paying job with it on the island, and she'd wake up 4 o'clock every day to go work, return around 10, 11 p.m. Home person.
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Still on top 94.1 was Zobia FM, your Shukma station. This is not a rhythm we happen inside with Ninja today, Thursday, May 28, 2026. My name, Naife Turi. We're going to start with one of say, as River State, they celebrate 59 years since they arranged the state for grant. Different people, don't they yarn their mind? As it consigned the Waka with River State to don the Waka for 59 years. Both government officials, so people with a sabi dissect matter, or country people don't begin to talk about the progress we don't make, the different wahala we don't face, and even save the need for development to continue and also for us to unite as a people. One public affairs analyst will be Professor Richard Wokocha Bidontoko. Say, true, we don't make progress as a state, too, but we see they far from where we suppose they. Professor Wokocha Bidontoko, say all the better things where God bless us with. When we supposed to rearrange our state, he said they don't put time for inside politics matter. Politics now be the cocoa thing where they reign. And can call on people where they for government to say make them they use the money and other natural resources where God don't bless us with. Make them use them develop with state. Make them use them improve the life of country people. And when did they follow with a real person they make out to card they talk? Also, Professor Wokocha constantly call on both state and local government to say make them they put eye wella for human capital development. That one is supposed to be number one for their list inside the 23 local government area. Even as it be, some country people for inside will be talk, they don't begin to talk. Is there the reality where they're on ground? It not really show the level of progress when it be say we don't make as a state where God bless yafu with different natural resources. Some of them wake on the yarn, they can't compare River State to Lagos State. They can't talk, say Lagos State, it be like say, they don't pass us like Usian boat far far as it's a concern matter of urban development in the last years.

Karawaka enter Oyo State. Oyo State where be say family of these children and teachers, when it be say they kidnap, the fear where they fear, leave away they fear them. Even as they give them assurance, say, under Amas Govo, in they work well to secure the release of these children. Governor Makindebi don't give this assurance when they receive the state deputy governor will be Bayo Lawa, plus including Muslims, brothers and sisters, them will visit them for where they stay for Ikoloba Ibadan for this their Eid celebration. The governor can talk, say the government, they know the rest, though, that they work 24/7 to make sure say they fit secure the release of these children and carry them go give their families again. Still on top of this Eid celebration, President Tinubu say want make Nigerians, make we continue to show love, make we tolerate each other, and make we unite as Muslims or inside the country, they celebrate the Eid al-Kabir. President Tinubu yarn this one when he yarn with Tori Pipo small time after he go pray on prayer for inside the Dundan barracks around Lagos.

Lagos. President can salute God when he be say take keep Nigerians to witness another Eid celebration, even as he tell country people say make them focus on the lessons what would they suppose learn for this season of Eid. And finally, countryman or woman, the Nigerian Labour Congress, they don't use mad finish federal government based on matter of insecurity and the economy where they shake like shake demos for on top their own Eid message. On top this, their Salah message where NLC President Joe Ajaero sign, the Labour Union be don't talk, say Nigerian workers, they suffer, they see shege because of the yeah policy where government carry come, we not favor them. Ajaero can talk, say millions of Nigerians will be some more hardship that they face, so because this matter of policy don't carry us come off from fry pan, enter fire. In con they tell politicians, so say make them, they check waiting this policy they cause for our economy, make that they check when they make their decision how it go take affect ordinary country people. They can see the call on Nigerians who say may they use this period of Salah celebration not be just to celebrate and pray, but also make they also use them ginger people wait there for the grassroots and also join hand together to make sure say matter of oppression where they happen for we country, they vote people where be say not get the interest of the masses come out and they bring leaders where go represent them wella. And now with that story, countryman, we got a match break on top to read them. We happen inside with country Nigeria. Make you remember, say our Tory people, they get number where you fit text or send WhatsApp pictures and videos for legit informate or anything you're too crook or IC. 0808-721-7215. My name, na Ifitsuri. Una good am for Afurungi.

0: about the election. You have to suspend the election and make sure that the ministers were captured well. As I'm speaking to you, my sister, in a 10 year, a lot of things are happening. I traveled to Greta today to see where they kidnapped somebody. This man, I saw him, checking with him. That's only thing. But I'm waiting for eyewitness. I review all that things in a chain. Which is having there's a lot of car in a chain today. Because of this particular black paper pack, where they suspended the papers, not a place. Today, I don't feel happy. Where I live, I don't feel comfortable again. Because anything happens, in a chain. I sit up and I was to go to the ship. And then this man, and who hopes in the water,
1: Dakuku, your voice they break. Dakuku, I not hear you again. Your voice they break. I not hear you again. Sorry, your voice done the break. So maybe you need to call my line again. Thank you. Hello, who there my phone line? Good afternoon.
2: Good afternoon, ma. Brand from Ogunewa.
1: Yes, Mr. Brand, welcome.
2: You know, this our president. Some of the streets when they now the one where they don't already rise for run. In the house and well. So here can we ask a question, you know, when no prepare, when no we know the house, no rehearsal well. You will see say problem always there. See what's in the office, see what's in the man to answer us. Then on the forwarder single brother, the J. You hear me?
1: Are they listen?
2: That man, me, I listened to that man last week on one of your senior sessions. Forwarder the week, the big man, if you listen to this man interview, I've spoken, sound, and the man know what he's going for. If he listen to this man interview, the man is, you know, our woman is very quiet, but this man, if you listen to his interview, listen to this man, know what he's going for. So make it better people and could begin seeing another thing, what will you do? This man is sound, I listened to his interview last week. Sound man has spoken and he knows what he's going for. Thank you.
1: Okay. All right. Thank you so much. Matt, take another call. Yeah. Hello there, my phone line.
3: Lady J, God bless you.
1: Bless you too.
3: Yes, sir. This is by the Saibama.
1: Welcome.
3: Yeah. You see, that video, that the president's speech, he did too. We have audio and we have a video of it. So I think I want to believe they should properly verify that video. Because I want to believe that the president is the one that made that.
1: Well, the person will be first of us share the video already don't come out. They say it's a doctored video, and
3: doctored. It is the audio that is a doctored one. But there is a video of it. If you don't have the video of it, you can't check the video of it.
1: Okay.
3: Thank you.
1: All right. No wahala. All right. Ginger, tell them now. Okay, may I take another call? Hello, who's on my phone line? Yes, I greet you.
4: Good afternoon, sir, this afternoon.
1: Welcome, good afternoon.
4: Thank you. This is Sinatan from Scotland, Lucky Road. Let I go straight to the president's speech. I believe Mr. President should go back to JS3. Sorry to say this, because when they ask somebody questions, you cannot go straight to the point. It then means that you are not capable, or then you fail. And when you notice that you fail, you need to go back to your grassroots. Then you go and verify your mistake. But our president doesn't need to go back to the root and verify his own mistake. So now he failed. You call the children, are we cow or goat or whatever. Then what I try to listen to what he says, and he doesn't make any. He doesn't try to say, okay, I'm making mistake. He tries to say I'm correct. He tells Nigerian woefully.
1: Okay.
4: He cannot leave this country. So the government said, so let him just drop. I said this before. Let this man drop. He's going to disgrace Nigeria in every way. He's already disgraced us. Thank you, Abel. So that will not be like say I just disgrace our Abel. Thank you. I don't disgrace our.
1: All right. Thank you so much. Thank you. But we take another one. Hello there, my phone line.
5: Good afternoon. My name is Obinna. I'm calling you from Abuja.
1: Okay, Obinna, we're there with you.
5: Yes. Our president, our president is an old man.
1: Okay.
5: Somebody is taking old. Sometimes he behaves like small chicken. That is the reason why we ask him questions.

0: Zeno and that thing.
1: Okay.
0: So don't blame me, he's an old man. For Fubara and his Zeno brother, I supported that in Zeno brother because Fubara is very cool. So that, let's see how, so that what the Port Harcourt will be okay. Like put in Aba, my state, when our governor, it's things change. All these goes part of a thing. You need a work who, you need a work for us. Port Harcourt will change for good. Let that in brother come out. Fubara, I don't understand. I cannot insult him, sir.
1: Okay.
0: I support that in Zeno brother. If I can put the things, I'll push for that in Zeno brother so that he can change things in Port Harcourt. Thank you.
1: All right, thank you too. Okay, Mom will take another call. Who there with online?
2: Good afternoon.
1: Afternoon, welcome.
2: Thank you. Your pastor calling for the purple. Two ladies. Yesterday was Children's Day. The children therefore push their cry. I was trying very busy. They talk about the 2007 election and the primary and this primary dad. My people say, everyone's on your door. You look at me. We didn't say we can't happen to anybody. Let's turn us out with and carry. I'm saying at the election, or that he went go for that, that for a time for 1 or 2 weeks now, they don't know what to do about it. That's not bad to the way they push the cry. That one, now one. I want to ask if anybody that is used to our own opinion. So, Fubara brother that come for governorship, Papaya?
1: Yes, in the one come out for governorship position.
2: I think they say man is danger to another people, Kwana. What? My people say, oh yeah, I get out the same way. You do got Karubano lawyer. You need to say, who buy monkey, 5 or 2? What do you want to sell? This is for your house. For me, I thought, make him no come. Because you may say now, one has own party, now we are all like this. 90 people like that, same as their father. I don't think they make him more, but make him try now. But for me, me, I don't like him.
1: I'm done with you too. I'm done with you. Lekwao, all the time you are done with me. You are always done with me. I know they don't finish. You know they cook me finish. Year in, year out, you are done with me. Even if not beans, I be self. I supposed to done since. What is it? Alright, so at the years many of Nadia our gates now. We won't pick this form. I forgot to tell you, say when you come, make sure say you get correct NIN, you get correct BVN. Because all those things now to show yourself a true. You be a real person. So that way they want to pay your stipends, you go to enter your account. Alright, now Mom will go for market. So we come back. We go take 1 or 2 information. And then I go attend to 1 or 2. So sit down where would they come back? No.
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0: sabi da ke shiga duk inda ke ciwo don kawo sauki yi amfani da rub extra menthol a yau don inganci da sauki nan take idan alaman ciwon ya wuce kwana biyu a tuntubi likita
1: The emperor, the conqueror, the champion, the lion is here.
2: Oh, yes, you're my country people. You're Hako, yes, you're not the name. 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

Yes, so if you check your time, you could see it's 47 minutes. It don't pass the hour of 2 o'clock, and you're still there on top your number one Chicken Mouth station. Information I won't give you. It's a call from WF Agro Processing Limited. And they talk, so, oh my God, I wanna make you a millionaire. Yes, because like this, they don't call with their Mango Mega Millionaire promo, which loud, well. Because last time, one of their sons, it be carry 50 million naira take chop. Another person be chop 25 million naira for February, and they talk, so, if it be a tunnel. Because like this, the total money price now one obonge 100 million naira. How you fit to participate for this one? Now to run go market, go tell that market woman say, may she give you 50 kg of mango rice. You go buy your rice, you go open the rice. As you open the rice now, you go see one scratch card inside. You go see your 12-digit MM number. You go send that 12-digit MM number to the WhatsApp number where we say you go see for your scratch card. And like that too. Yourself, you go church, go give testimony because yourself, you be waiting millionaire. And also, don't forget, as you dey cook your mango rice, the chop, yourself, you go to think jollof, you go to think mango rice.

0: All right, now welcome back. We sit under for here when I don't get that information. Okay, Mark will go back again and take one or two other calls for you when they come in. We sit down on top of the trains. Now there we do. Hello, there, my phone line.
1: Yes.
0: Hmm?
1: Good living,
0: okay? Oga, good living. You hear so that they find you?
1: I hear that.
0: They say they find. I say, you don't long go Ivory Coast, so. I say you don't go Ivory Coast, make we know. Eh? We they find out. This one will never hear from you since. You can't go. You don't tire.
1: Nigeria, basically, make me the best.
0: Chai.
1: They don't want this special country to go blessed or make we enjoy this country. So I think they best me.
0: Sorry,
1: Because blessed country, the whole world, is not a white man for damn this in Nigeria. That the people were politicians.
0: No. Okay.
1: Since no brother will come out to God, yes. So I boldness. I must give him my I was giving my voter's card. Somebody don't come with me, sir.
0: Chai, Oga, good leave. This one way you never call us since. Be like say Bonny River. The water never settle. Be like say don't dry. Your network, you know, balance. Try coming back again. Thank you, sir. Who there my phone line? Good afternoon. Hello? Yes, sir.
2: I
0: greet you. Well.
2: Thank you. My engineer Kevin. You like it,
0: sir. All right, engineer Kevin. Welcome.
2: Thank you. I go to River State Government.
0: Okay.
2: Ask me, I prefer that of the nuclear body from either Wike or Simalayi to be River State Governor. Yes, because if you ask me, politics may be between the two now. Simalayi is a good man, but the truth is that he's not a politician. Yeah, for you to be a politician, power is not being given. The way a Nigerian politics, you take power, they don't give you power. Just like Mr. President took power. And that's why he's doing what he's doing. If they allow, MS, the open mouth, the controller, the contract about insecurity, when people don't know that thing, people to children, people for peace up to now, in a country. These are individuals. Some people threaten the whole country. Now, up to now, those people are still held down. 50 projects. So, what are you not talking about? If you ask me, make anybody from those minutes, you know, come out. Let us learn to do like you say, we choose our own leaders to fight this country ahead of us. We are putting the rest running the address people in the street.
0: He should resign. You don't ever hear say anybody for Nigeria. I mean, anybody who sit down on top of a political position, a position of power, you don't ever hear say they resign for this country. Even when they are dying, then they resign.
2: But for his own good, because he is shaking. He's not as healthy. He want to go back to that area when he go before he went in the country. What time they shake? At the time they strike more. But I want to shake again because he can't take them and they kill him.
0: Okay, all right, thank you so much. Thank you. Make I take some of the messages where they drop here. Someone here say, Legia, good afternoon to you. Tinubu the trend. So in Nigeria, to solve insecurity problem is disobedience of law, and human being will be replaced with animal. Okay, Mika, I still try to want to comprehend

See that, babe? Very sumptuous, right? Ladies and gentlemen, of course, that Thursday. And only one thing they happen, you know, once at 4 to 5 p.m., it's about to go down. 0818475000 or 0818476000. This is not the show where they be me to introduce them, but rather that the listeners go tell you what thing they're about to happen. So, dear wonderful great minds, what do we do on Thursdays? 0818475000. What do we do on

0: Hey! Hey! Hey! Hey!
1: My name is Nathalie Bigeldom, the radio governor.
0: And what do we do on Thursday? Thank you so much, my brother. One year from the next person, even if people don't say the matter of two or three, this thing is confirmed. We'll try somebody on WhatsApp. Hello.
2: Hello.
0: Good afternoon. What will be your name?
2: Rose,
0: and what do we do on Thursday?
2: Party.
0: All right, thank you so much, Rose. No, they're so active. One more take one more call. Hello. Oh, WhatsApp call I just dropped. More take one more call, then we activate. Hello.
3: Oh,
0: hey, Amadi.
3: The only DJ in the city.
0: Amadi.
3: The only DJ, one of the carry ones, he can go walk.
0: Amadi, what do we do on Thursday?
3: Hey!
0: Thank you so much. Ladies and gentlemen, without much noise. Actually, my library mix up really worry me. My today mind, I've been planned to start with the song of Two Face EDB and Too Short, Which Level. Remember that song? And I've once start with that intro by Two Face for that album, Obana Poliso. It's your boy MC Akatu. I'm gonna look for that intro. I'd like to take a start this mix. Without much of time, let's throw you back. Throwback Thursday. They call me Smart Dunn. And let the party begin.
4: 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Go DJ, go DJ, go! DJ Smart Dunn.

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1: Mom, you didn't add milk.
0: 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Taste it and see why.
1: Wow, but how?
0: Is it milky?
1: Yes.
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0: That's Milo 3-in-1 milky and creamy for you. 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
1: All right, 94.1 was we from the return the lady, so better salutation and salute all of una. Today will be Thursday, number 28 day for the month of May 2026. Yes, so all the champion to read and so we happened for our river state today. Now I want to hear as it in my hand. I go to summer and they give you a new way to refund. So my name is Joy.

Yeah, so based on top of the way to read the ritual, I'm not be so much jollificate to not happening. Yeah, oh. As if say papa them, mama them, oh, even all the children they waited for inside Pitakwa. So now, so they come outside yesterday to come jollificate and celebrate the Children's Day party. When it be say cool, was over info Nigeria Kids FM, they organize for inside their complex for rumors say. The Kids FM children party inside the garden, eh? Not be so more people come outside, though. As all the children for inside Pitakwa, so they pack come outside with better music with a knack for corner and many dancing for different place, plus a game, oh, beauty pageantry, cultural dance, oh, transformer, oh, mascot, oh, bouncy castle, Spider-Man, raffle draws, oh, and of course, the grand prizes. And when it be said, many people they win, not be so much thing. Oh, some of the children themselves too will be say talk to give at territory people. One name and name be Aresia George we come the talk say Abele sweet and we say appeal and seem be say in come for this Kids FM children party when it be say they celebrate. So make we hear the way the children them.

0: I feel excited. I feel like this is two more. Let's see. As we come up with more sources. Thank you for the opportunity for this great performance. I hope that next time you will invite us more.
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4: Chai, now is watching these children, they're just the jolly. Okay, still and still, teachers and even parents themselves too. When you say they come this very event, come they talk, say, they're satisfied. Say, but less with them. The program's manager for Inside the Kids FM, where her name be, is Sogbonwaji Ija. Come they talk, thanking you. Take the gift, all the people that will show face, and all the people that will be say they support this very program. As she come at the talk, say, every Pekin, now shiny style, and every Pekin, they need to enjoy and feel, say, their day, it is special. And again, to the wife of the chairman for Inside the Kwere Local Government Area, and then Christiana Charles Wovedo. She don't come outside, they call on Papa Demo and Mama Demo. So, make they try to put their eye for grand. Wait. Make they look their children the way that they bring up their children. Make their eye come grand. Where make they look them. Inside the Children's Day Party celebration, when you say they do for inside the Council Secretariat for Isiokbo, Mrs. Charles Wovedo, come they talk, say, children, them, He say, children, they always, they first of first learn character and everything from their papa and their mama. Even as in they tell people that we don't turn adults them. So maybe they try to they live by example. So that children themselves too, they're going to live the way that they live. She also took on the club and the gift teacher. So for the kind of dedication, even as she come out to describe them, say many teachers them, so they'll be nation builders. Make we hear the way she

0: to me. Parents have left the role, the complete role of taking care of children in the hands of teachers. Please, teachers are just there to mold the character that you have already built. I want to encourage us today. Let's talk to our children. Let's get close to them. Let's advise them. Let's encourage them. Let them not be encouraged by outsiders. Let's encourage them. Even when they are not doing well, let us tell them you can do it. Every child that is given to you is an opportunity for you to mold a life.
1: Oh yes, so also to Tonyan for inside this very event too. Now the wife of the Vice Chancellor for inside the Federal University of Environment and Technology for inside Sakbanwa, and even Dr. Chinyere Chinedu mom, she took on the clap hand. They give the Quarry Council Chairman Charles Wobodo and the wife for the way they used to organize this kind of event. To respond on behalf of people who participate school, alias some school, now one man, where his name is John Echo. He also took on the talk. So this celebration, so say he will bring a positive impact for children body them. Dr. Chinedu mom also took on give textbooks, so why gift items and some cash prizes also too. They present and take it some schools them when it be say the standards wella for the event, including community secondary school for inside Omanwa, St. Peter's Primary School for Ishokpo, and Mother Secondary School for Ishokpo, for the way they used to come out as first, second and third position. And finally, my people, the chairman for Insa River State Tipas Drivers Association, in them na Peter Wanneri Nadi, himself to them they come outside to the talk, who say, Ibele no de sweetamo, for what he describe as illegal action, like illegal waka, when he said the chairman for HA, local government area, when he be Chima Boniface Njoku, in you take. For inside interview, when you come and talk, they give out to retory people. Oga Umanere and Nadi, in come the summer and accusate. For inside the HA Council Chairman head, say HA Council Chairman allegedly in himself to go increase the association ticket fee to 3,000 naira. Small time when he be say in enter for office. He also to accusate Oga Unjoko, say in himself to don't go see some people tipper. In himself to don't seize some tipper for inside the tipper pack for inside HA, and in the comments that they talk, say this wakaso say now oppression wakao against members of the association. The association chemo come they call on the council oga say make it try to go reverse all this action before on Monday. Even as he be say in the comment they talk, now they want to say members them so they go waka enter for suma, we no go agree wakao. If it be say their demand, they no answer them. He also to see and say plenty letters them so and everything what they don't try to make sure say they settle this matter for inside house privately, none of them.

0: We are here to express our displeasure concerning the illegal activities being perpetrated against Tipa Drivers Association. He was one of us right from Inobogo. His trucks are still working. His drivers are our members, and nobody is disturbing the trucks. To crown it all, he confiscated our Tipa Park, which we have paid rent on. Our rent is still reading at Chokocho, and then converted it to a Chie local government Tipa Park, conducting illegal elimination program, which is the sole responsibility of the Rivers State Ministry of Transport, which we have done last year. All these are things we cannot take. If he did not retract his movements, from now till Monday, we will stage a very peaceful protest.
1: Oh yeah, so to answer them, so now the council chairman for inside the chair, when he be Boniface Unjoko, in Conde Esplanade, say come on. So this is very directive. So when he be say in give for Tipa drivers, for them to relocate to the park, when he be say they don't design for them. So now because of one bad accident, when it happened for inside Chokocho, we come make and be say, the counter the so yeah, make the come on, say, even a one woman and her daughter, so they be die because of the way that they drive. Vugu vugu vugu. Now make so yeah, make them go for the park when you tell them say make them day. All right, 94.1 was WFM another day. My people, now here to read you say Barbaric. 7 o'clock with a comeback to somehow and other to read them. So will it happen for Niger and overdo the world? If you see matter, sharply call that three number on top 0808-721-7215. Well, thank you. So as soon as done with them, later you had to read them. So me with my story, my name is Joy Olumere. And I'm Benenio.
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0: Thursday, and of course on Thursday we make sure say we get you thrown back non-stop. All right, we got some bills to pay. I just get that signal right now. We hope you enjoy yourselves, and the phone lines are going through. But more just say some of this paid information. Numbers about 0818-4750-00. Get some information. I'll say listen up.
1: All right, this one they call from WF Agro Processing Limited, and WF Agro Processing Limited talks so. They want to make you a mango mega millionaire, which means say you supposed to be millionaire. Last year, one person be carry 50 million naira for December, and another person he be win 25 million naira for February. If it be your turn, and how you feel do this one, now to run go market, go buy your 50 kg mango rice. Now you go take become millionaire, you go open up, you go scratch the card inside, you go get your 12-digit MM number, and then you go send them to the WhatsApp number where they for the card. Like that, your entry, I don't land. Who know, you safe. Fit be the next mango millionaire, because as you dey cook your jollof rice, you dey chop, you serve, you go dey think mango rice, you go dey think jollof. Also, information in my hand, this one dey come from Heliconia, and I know say you serve, you like enjoyment, you like place where you say you go just go dey rest, dey relax, peace of mind, dey everything. And now why Heliconia tell you so, this Saturday like this, then they get reggae night where be say they go to play you that old Jamaica music where be say, you know, now like where, and then barbecue go day, fish go day, chicken go, oh, chow chow plenty, oh. And this one, it happen for Heliconia Park Hotel and Golf Resort, where they for inside Port Harcourt, inside Intel's camp, where they for Aba Road. Not forget, so every day, say happy hour, it they run every day from 6 o'clock, for evening go reach 7 o'clock, and then they give 50% off every beer where you go buy, which means any beer where you go buy, they give you 50% off. Plus then they get one lunch buffet. What to be lunch buffet means that you go chop as you like, chop as you like for only 15,000 naira. Yes, swimming pool deal, restaurant deal, even if you do gym or everything where you want to have, you there for Heliconia Park Park Hotel and Golf Resorts. And also,

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1: Exit of a virtuous woman with a deep sense of loss, but with total submission to the will of the Almighty God. The families of late Mr. Matthew Isaac Oba of Eguv Group of Families in Odaga Community and the late Mr. Obagama Karama of the Ogum Group of Families in Emilagon Community, all in Abua Central, in Abua Odua Local Government Area of River State, announced the passing of our daughter, sister, wife, in-law, aunt, cousin, mother, and grandmother, late Mrs. Blessing Ibiobele Matthew Oba Mama, who has passed on to eternal glory. Aged 68. Funeral arrangements, Friday, 29th May, 2026, 10 a.m. Body leaves Samzi Mortuary, Udebu, Ahoda, to her residence, Oba's compound, Odaga, Abua Central, Abua Odua Local Government Area, for a day vigil. 11 a.m. Body leaves her residence for Holy Trinity Anglican Church, Abua Central, for funeral service. 12 p.m. Interment at her residence. She's survived by her children, grandchildren, and a host of relatives too numerous to mention. Signed, Inspector Christian Oba, for the families.
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1: All right, Kabam's Unstoppable. Now, the title of that song there. Yes, I believe so. You did very, very unstoppable, right? Unstoppable. Yes, I believe so. Nobody go fit hold you down. You get the right to be who you want to be. And of course, you get the right to express yourself just the way some of them express them, in a very, very casual and positive way. Okay, so you get something when I see today when it be say they trouble my mind, because you know, today not Thursday, but it matter. And you get something when I see today where they trouble my mind, and that thing it consign food where somebody they talk say people when it be say they eat yam, say if they chop yam, you know, I don't matter about yam here. People they chop yam say many of them, especially woman we get belle where they chop yam, say that woman if you eat too much of yam, say na so boys children you go they born. The thing shock me, I not lie you. Even Mr. Speaker, like Jesus. Now zoom in myself to a child Jesus when I see him. I say, as I couldn't go do research. Oh, can you imagine? I could go to find out. Okay, you get any food, like you get any fruit when it be say where you they chop and where, you know, if it change the gender of your pikin, you know, your pikin if you go be boy or can go be girl, because it shocked me when the person be share the video say any woman where they chop, like they chop yam where, there is every tendency saying boys. See you go there, boy. Okay, I just make sure that with that, whether or not true or not be true, I go find that later, because I guess more market to the man. Now, make I tell you, for people when it be say, they ask me question concerning that industrial training fund, okay? Already, people don't they go the site. Before the site go crash, make sure say you don't go there. And like I tell you, if you want to go for culinary, you want to learn how to cook, you want to do all this my chef things, you need to feel where they close to my place. That's Chef's Culinary Academy. Where they close to Psychiatric Road. Now there you go, puto. I don't go drop the link online, no. So I pray for God. Make it reach your tongue. You understand? Make it reach your tongue. Make it not be said before they go do everything finish. The 100 people, because only 100 now not go fit on my side. And as it stands right now, online they burn. When I mean burn, online they catch. Make it not forget, this is not totally free. You know, they pay one error. All you need to do, go to the link, click on the link, and then you do your registration there for the link. You know, they pay one error. So for 3 good months, they go train you. Other kind of work day for artisans, so other kind one day. But if you want to concentrate on anything way concern cooking, and you want to come meet me, now that era you will go. You get me? So all you need to do, click on, and then go in. 35K. Now they will see they give you, after they train you for free every month, they will give you 35K. So good luck. Go my page and find out how to register. And they come back, stay here.

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1: John, you're here again?
2: 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The aroma must call my name. Now you know now.
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1: Another food is calling your name, Abby.
2: 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I'm going home.
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4: Lanudo. The families of late Hyacinth Omereji of Egbeida in Emohua local government area and late Opara Ajoku of Omerelu in Ikwerre local government area, all of River State, announced the death of their wife, sister, mother, aunt, grandmother, and cousin, late Mrs. Comfort Ada Opara Ajoku Omereji ne Opara, who departed this earth at the age of 85 years to the glory of God. Funeral arrangements are as follows. Service of Songs, Saturday, 30th May 2026, at Chief Honorable David Omereji's country home in Egbeida at 5 p.m. Open air funeral service by Salvation Ministries Church we hold on Monday, 1st June 2026 at Community Secondary School Egbeida in Emohua local government area, River State at 11 a.m. May God bless you as you come. And this is signed by Chief Honorable David Chinedu Omereji, PhD, Chief Mourner, Announcer.

0: true strength. What defines it? 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A solo beat, or the rhythm of many? The flair of one dancer, or the art of a troupe? One distinct voice, or the beauty of the symphony? 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

0: What takes a plate of jollof rice to the next level of goodness? Is it when it is cooked with Knorr seasoning cubes for that sumptuous taste? Ooh. 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
1: It's definitely both. 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
2: Hey! 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

0: All right, now welcome back, Wanile. I just there for you. They look okay. Now, my name for Facebook, I'll talk him again for the last time. I don't over talk him today. I don't over talk this my name on Facebook today too much. My name on Facebook, Mrs. LJ, M R S L J A Y. Now, the L, na capital letter L. Capital letter L J A Y. J A Y, na small letter. The M, na capital letter. Okay? When you go there, you will see my baby face. You will see for the picture there. You will see real talk. Real talk with Lady J. Very pretty girl. Pretty babies. A very pretty babies there. All right. And then you can see my profile picture. And then you click follow the page. If you follow, you see information there. I don't drop link. I go drop a video. Somebody say, Lady J, what I'm seeing there is different. No, it's hard for me. Now, if it ain't hard for you, then maybe you need to locate me. Okay, just come Wazobia FM here. I will help you. Okay, if they had you to feel online by yourself, if you not sabi, you need to come here. Somebody that asked me say whether it get age limits. On a more serious note, not like say it get age limits, but you know say you need to also today strong. So if you be a babies, you want to be a chef as a girl, you get me? You want to the IN. You understand? You want to understand the science of food, because food right now science be food. Mm-hmm. You feel calm. You just graduate from school. You not getting it the way you do. You not getting any skills. You can come now. Other opportunity deal, but now the one way consign me now. They talk about my area. You get me? But for fashion designing, you know, mechanic, other ones day. But me, the one way consign me now culinary. Nine consign me, so from there you can actually learn more. Okay, so the opportunity they're very open. So go on my page now. Somebody say, man, go share. I'm on TikTok. Man, share the link on TikTok. I go do that. I go share the link on TikTok as well. So if you follow me up on TikTok, my name on TikTok now, Lady Joy O. That's Lady Joy O. And if for instance also to you there on Instagram, you can follow me up on Instagram. I will drop the information there on Instagram. My name on Instagram and Lady Official J. Lady Official J, now be my name on Instagram. Now, I want to find out so not true. Say woman with a chop yam. Where? The woman get the tendency to burn boy. He get any food where they change the gender of Pekin? You get any food where they change the gender of Pekin? I want to really know. I really want to find out. Make her take this call before we go ready for people we will talk to by the 5:45. Somebody I could talk with some real estate companies here. Hello, what is my phone line?
1: Good evening.
0: Evening for this side, this evening.
1: That destiny.
0: Mm-hmm.
1: Hey.
0: Welcome, ma'am.
1: When my woman give belief for your daughter, interfere but you know bum boy.
0: She eats yam well, but she no bum boy.
1: Yes, your daughter no boy, na girl.
0: So na girl picking and she later have. Okay, thank you. May I come back here? The person is so confident about this. Say, any woman where they chop yam well, the woman gets every tendency to bum boys. How true is this? Who did my phone line?
2: Man,
0: can arrest your wife. Aye. How?
2: After I talk to you now, the last is the last go hospital. He show and if you know the issue, who are in this? I go find man cloth. Who has? In case I go give you my go collect my bride price back. Behold, this boy jump and come join us. After I talk to you now, no give woman. And they spend my money for yam. You know, this are not the eat them. Then they boil and they eat in front of me. Now, I get 3 boys now, no woman.
0: You get 3 boys, so now yam, your wife chop or what?
2: You know, they use and play.
0: And now you get 3 boys. Wait, Oga Amadi, you don't like seeing 3 boys you get. You don't like them.
2: You know, I like them,
0: eh?
2: our tradition, if you not get woman, your property don't go.
0: If you not get woman, your property don't go.
2: Okay, no.
0: So you must get woman. If no woman, your property don't go. Chinekele. So for my place, did they give woman property and not man?
2: Our side, they give the land now they talk of, but as for house, they give house.
0: So for land, who did they give land?
2: For the man.
0: And now woman did they give land on na man?
2: I mean the property you acquire for yourself. That property don't go to that.
0: Okay. Ma, take another call. Ma, take this one here. Hello, who are we phone line? Good evening for this evening.
3: Hello, Daddy. Yes. Good evening.
0: Yes, good evening.
3: Daddy, I beg. I really want to ask for this training. I don't know. I'm on Facebook. Should I come?
0: Okay, you know what? You can come. Somebody go help you. But you get a phone. You get Android phone.
3: I don't have Android phone. That's more for
0: Okay, you know what? Just come. Okay, just come. Somebody go help you.
3: To locate people for a thing. Shall you need to
0: be? You go. You know where Psychiatric Road day?
3: I'll ask.
0: All right. So you need to come to Psychiatric Road, or you come Wazobi FM gates here. Just come. I go help you.
3: Okay.
0: All right. Now, see, if you anybody where they call, maybe you want me to help you. Even if they do online, you go get BVNO, you go get NINO, you go get a passport, and they must be your own, not bring your husband own or your wife own or your brother own. No, so your BVN, your NIN, because when they want to they pay you that much more than 5,000 or so, it has to enter your personal account. You don't understand. Remember, say. The trainer will give you for 3 months, and every month they will give you small money, make sure they support yourself, maybe for transport, for feeding, and all the rest. And that's how it be. Okay, this matter of say, women where they chop yam where they get every tendency to burn. I'll come back to that matter, but for now, I get a real estate company. Women and they want to talk for the next 10 minutes here on top of the show. I go advise you, open your ear to hear their informate. Stay with me.
4: 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Leave him there. Back or bass. 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
0: Alright, 94.1 was the FM. I turn and say when I come back, I'll go to Yam with a representative where they come from Timaron Properties, and in him now Mr. Big Joe in the inside the studio this Kajad evening. Okay, Big Joe, I greet you.
5: Okay, yeah, good evening for greeting me.
0: Okay.

0: Oh, yeah, so I stayed with Mr. Big Joe here, all the way from Timaran Properties. Me and Amen want to talk now. So, I got Big Joe, once again, greet your people. May they hear you loud and clear.
1: Yes, good evening, countrymen and women. How on a day? Happy Children's Day.
0: Okay, Oga Big Joe, you go help me to the talk for your mic. We want to hear you where.
1: Okay. Okay, thank you very much.
0: Yeah. Okay. For those people where we say just they come in and now, at least they get scattered information what they want to share with you. So, yes, yeah, so Mr. Big Joe, you talk so now into properties. So, I would like, first of all, make you tell us on our company and give us a little background about our company and how long now they exist. And the thing we make actually they stand out from every other real estate company before we go into other discussions.
1: Okay, thank you very much. Yes, Timaro Properties Development Limited, 9B, the name of my company, and the company in a leading duly registered and licensed Nigerian real estate company of international standard. 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We they sell land, we they build and sell house, we they develop estate, we they train real estate consultant, what they call realtors, we they advise people we want to buy land or we want to invest in real estate.
0: Mm.
1: Yes, we they do all of that. Mm. As far as the real estate investment get to do with land and houses anywhere in the world,
0: mm,
1: we go give you ogbonge advice. We go make you not make mistake so that when you put your money, you can make better profit within a short period of time. You know,
0: okay,
1: make mistake.
0: All right. So when another make mistake, when I advise people on, yeah, for them to also go by and not to make mistake. I like that. Now I want to ask you this one before we start to talk.
1: No,
0: you there ready for this?
1: Yes, yes, yes.
0: Which one advice you go feel advise me? Like say I won't come buy property now, and I therefore inside River State now.
1: Yes, yes.
0: Which advice you go advise me, yes, when it be say they don't chop my money many times, they not give me land? Which kind of advice you go advise me as someone who they interested to buy?
1: Okay, what thing I go advise you be say,
0: mm,
1: look for a trusted and reliable real estate company,
0: mm,
1: we get track record.
0: Mm.
1: You understand? They get, mm, companies where we say don't come before,
0: mm-hmm,
1: and today they know they there.
0: Mm-hmm.
1: But they get companies, this is our 6th year of operation. We,
0: mm,
1: we get national spread. You understand? We do Uyo for Akwa Ibom State, we do Calabar for Cross River State, we do Ogun State, we do Lagos. And for Pitakwa, where we Tandagi Dibana inside, mm-hmm, our office for number 11 SAS Road.
0: Okay.
1: Just off Happy Bite Junction, just beside NEPA office there, and there we day.
0: Mm.
1: And so if you want to reach us to buy genuine, profitable, secure properties, we get authentic documents where nobody will collect from your hand. Just tanana me or gringling me for this number I will call now, 0911-472-8397. 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So that's from now till 1 week time. Anybody,
0: okay,
1: will just call me now, you will get massive discount for all our properties. Just call me on 0911-472-8397. 0911-472-8397.
0: All right, now I'm going to talk about this massive discount, because you they talk about your food chest, okay? So I'm going to talk about the massive discount when we say when they give,
1: yeah,
0: and then why they tell us about the massive discount, you tell us about una properties more kuna wait now. Nah, I'm not too like discount. 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Now when they talk about the massive discount, you go tell us where the properties them day, their locations, okay? 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So
1: yes, we get properties for strategic places around River State, you understand, and around Nigeria, but we'll go focus on the ones with the River State, so that,
0: okay,
1: people near countrymen and women we want to invest in real estate today. Like for Odagwa, we get one of the best locations for Odagwa.
0: Mm.
1: We they call that estate Timaro Gardens Estate. If you want to do anything farming, you want to do land banking, that's you want to buy property, live and make it appreciate, then you sell and make high profit. Now this property you supply. Now Timaro Gardens Estate be the name, and it's supposed to be 1 million naira. That be the normal price where they sell up. Where other people they sell, some they even sell above that price. But because of this discount way I don't bring come studio today. I dey sell anybody we go come in now. We will go inspection with me tomorrow by 10 o'clock. I will sell for you for just 630,000 naira. Really? Then
0: 630,000
1: naira instead of 1 million. Then, then I will for
0: that means you come out a whole 570,000.
1: No, I come out 470.
0: 470,000.
1: Not 370, sorry.
0: Oh, that's massive. Oh.
1: Yes, yes, that's why I say a massive discount. So,
0: okay.
1: So the another one, our morning due estate with it for Ishiobo. That one normally na 2.5 million na buy and build. People they live around here and na table land. Yeah, nothing like you know, pay bush entry, no encumbrances. The land na legit land. You get authentic document. You understand? People where they come to our office now, we won't buy. You understand? Na. We give them instant allocation. So just rush come our office. That land name now, that estate name now, Morning Dew Estate. And instead of 2.5 million, I go slash and now to 1,990,000. That's 10,000 naira short of 2 million naira. Then our Obonge one now, Jacob's Court, where people don't already they rush. We just do allocation 2 weeks ago and people don't they build already for there. For Magua, Jacob's Court on Magua, instead of 5.5 million, where so many companies, maybe real estate companies and individuals too, they sell. Some they even sell 6 or 7 million. If you want buy from me for Timaro Properties, just call on Big Joe now for 0911-472-8397. I will give you for just 4.5 million instead of 5.5 million. Then another one for Igritali Day, that one at Berryview Estate, instead of 2.8 million. If you call me, come go for free site inspection. I will sell for you for 1.990. Then our Jace Residential for Army Range and Eka, instead of 8 million naira, where so many people they sell around here, even from there now they come. Somebody will just come pick 2 plots. He won't start to build school there. Yes, and in don't pay. Yes. And that land I give him for 5 million. So now that same price I go give anybody.
0: Like and they like us. When they say I go cut them. Yes. All this cutting also too, you know, go affect the documentations because we so when you want to go do your survey, you want to do this, they will charge you all that money. So when you not cut all this money come out, so I hope say people not go still pay another kind of money. Or in fact, when we talk about documentations, are the documentations free? And if they be free, tell us the kind of document to follow these plans they come.
1: Okay, the truth be say, if people with a deal on land want to talk true, no matter how it be, as far as say you know buy the land now, you will make profit. So we for Timaro Properties, one of the things what they do now to help fulfill the wish and plan of God, where we say make everybody inherit the earth, make everybody get land of their own.
0: Okay.
1: Make everybody sack their landlord and become landlord. You understand? You understand me? So that is what we try to help people, even if you don't get the money at once, because we understand say all fingers are not equal.
0: Sure.
1: You fit no get that money at once. You understand? Bulk cash. We go fit help you. You get what they call installment plan or pay small. You fit pay as low as 100,000 naira. That will spread the rest for you for within 3 months, 6 months, or 12 months.
0: Okay.
1: You understand? So you must make gain as a company or an individual where they sell. And as far as say, you know, buy that land that time.
0: Okay.
1: You understand? You live and small. You understand? So for in terms of the documentation, will they give complete and authentic document? Those will they give now deed of conveyance.
0: All right.
1: If not land, because we have two type of document in this class of land.
0: Okay.
1: It's either we buy land, we get C of 4 already.
0: Alrighty.
1: Then we will not give you C of 4 means certificate of occupancy. We will not give you a deed of assignment because the land already gets C of 4. But if you if the land will buy from maybe the community or a family or an individual and won't sell to countrymen or countrywomen, we'll give them deed of conveyance.
0: Okay.
1: And we'll consummate them survey plan, register survey plan free of charge. And we'll still give them permanent allocation later. To show, say, yes, that particular plot with that
0: number 9
1: be their own.
0: So
1: that document, now authentic one, will they give?
0: Okay.
1: Can verify it for Ministry of Land.
0: All right. Oh, yeah. Drop on our phone number once again and on our office address because we don't get too much of time.
1: Okay. We there for number 11 Sass Road, just beside Nepa office. off Happy Bite Junction for Rukboku for inside Pitakwa. And our name na Timaro Properties Development Limited, the Obonge and leading real estate company where they clean tears for people eye today. If you want to buy correct land, we get authentic documents and where you go fee buy, even if you don't want build that, if you leave them, you go there 5, 10, 20 years, nobody go touch them because we they fence all our properties, put better security, do internal road network, do gatehouse, do drainage. You understand? All those things we they do for our estates, then we they develop.
0: We'll get the number.
1: We'll get for Timaro Gardens Estate for Dagua.
0: We'll get the number. Okay. Oga Timaro.
1: Okay, take our number. Our number is 0911-472-8397. Mm-hmm. Take them again. 0911-472-8397.
0: I got tomorrow. Next time, wait, they can pay for 15 minutes, okay?
1: No,
0: I beg you. Okay, all right, ladies and gentlemen, I get this information for you, but thank you so much for those information.
1: Thank you.
0: And what you some to give us. So, right about now, we hear this one where they come from, Ogagwe. Ogagwe, are you ready?
2: I am ready.
0: Oh, yeah, give us information.
2: Well, this one are from the All Saints Gospel Ministry International, and the church said that they present a night of miracles, signs, and wonders. Who are that Oye Mountain? Yes, now this one where All Saints Gospel Ministry International they bring come. They toss the dates now tomorrow will be the 29th of May 2026, and the time now 9 p.m. It got a feature healing, breakthrough, okay, the word, miracle, salvation, and every other sweet things. Where this one they happen now for number 58B Salvation Road, Rumosi, Port Harcourt, where they for inside River State. The best way we say they host this one, a Prophet Dr. J.A. Adeyemi. And also, if you want more information, you go green them on 0912-587-8437. 0912-587-8437. 37. Make yourself know, say free bus go there from Rumokoro, Oyigbo, and Choba, so you no get excuse for this particular one.
0: All right, ladies and gentlemen, I have with you some fabric on top of today. It's Yannis. I enjoy the show, and yes, I won't believe say all of Natum. I enjoy it. I'll be 7 o'clock when they come back here for all the touring and where they happen for Nigeria and over the world. Tomorrow by 2 o'clock, we're there on top of the weekend edition of.

Pastor, why did you look me with that kind of eye? I don't understand. Are you looking at your babies like that? What's up? Why are you looking like that? Tomorrow now, thank God it's Friday. You don't want to miss the weekend edition of Kulele. So you know now. Trying in extra. Everybody gonna make papa me, everybody gonna see you. So if I be you, 2 o'clock, I'll tune in here on top of the show. Anyways, I won't carry my car. My car is a go. I don't see as many of now. Una they choke me. You got a choke me. They choke me. Hey, see Allah, see that. Hey. Oh my God. Where they go now? You never close. I'm not well. Oh my God. Anyways, my people, thank you so much. I want to carry my car to go. It's so nice to talk to you today. I'll see you tomorrow. And once again, thank you to all the mommies and daddies. When it be so, I chop my jollof rice yesterday.

naira. And what you need to know how at all. Just enter inside the market to say you want buy 50 kg bag of mango rice. When you buy the rice, carry the rice, go house, you go open them, you go see one scratch card inside. You go scratch the card, you go come show you 12-digit MM number. You go come send the 12-digit MM number as message to the WhatsApp number. We'll be see them go attach for the scratch card. And just like that, your entry, it don't land. And no sabi whether you say if you go there among the mango millionaires for this month. When you turn left, turn right, you go no say, awoof, you know if you ever pass this one. 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
6: This person, yeah!

0: All right, yes, just as I did get joy like a river, now I look at myself, no, somebody need to partake from this. Okay, and waiting, I did talk about all the way from a privacy, I did with the one and only privacy professor. In the lab, yes, are there with Precious inside the studio this evening? How we day?
1: Fine, oh, good evening, Port Harcourt people. Happy Salah,
0: okay, happy holiday, happy all the holiday. Way from Premium Privacy.
1: Yeah,
0: I hope so. Well,
1: you know, they don't think we get this conversation,
0: Abby. But as they come for this holiday, suppose we cool off rice with Ramco.
1: With Ramke.
0: I had a Ram to the shop today now.
1: We are in the share Ram. I forgot carry come.
0: Chai God. It's all right. Make we attend to book no matter first. So, Premium Privacy, what did you get for their people this evening?
1: Okay, so Premium Privacy, for people where they hear about Premium Privacy for the first time, maybe you write jam this year or your pikin write jam this year and maybe you know reach cutoff. Now you the reason say whether you go wait again next day, go write another jam. And you know say no be the first time, no be the second time wait this your pikin they write this jam exam. Now Premium Privacy, they bring alternative to jam programs where they give students direct 200 level university admission to study for any university and then any course of your choice without writing jam UTME. That means say for those of them we write jam this year now we no pass, you no need to bother because you no need your jam UTM results for you to feed to this program. You also not gonna need post UTM because for people we pass jam now, post UTM they for front.
0: How don't want it they possible because you don't need jam again.
1: Yeah, you don't need jam, you don't even need post UTM.
0: Okay, so the possibility of you getting into the university, I take it.
1: Okay, now for people to, we're also going to ask this question, say how is it possible. These programs we talk about now, programs where they nationally recognize and even internationally recognize. If you use them study abroad, if you also use them study for Nigeria for any university and any course of your choice. Now these programs we talk about now, IGMB and JUPEP, these programs they run for one academic year and then they give you a direct 200 level university admission to study for any university and any course of your choice. Now how is it possible? Now say these programs we talk about now, alternative to JAMB UTME programs.
0: Okay.
1: Now for Nigeria, we get two types of JAMB. Now we get JAMB UTME. Mm-hmm. JAMB UTME are the normal one where everybody know where they give you 100 level admission. And then we also get JAMB Direct Entry.
0: Okay.
1: That JAMB Direct Entry, now where these programs would do fall under, and a lot of people don't know about them. A lot of people just they go right to the normal JAMB UTME and all of that. So now these programs, now programs where they give you direct 200 level
0: admission. So quickly, sorry to cut you off. Now in a situation whereby somebody never write jam and he hear this information, if he cut off going to write jam UTME, he go fit come through this Premium Privacy.
1: Now waiting with they talk here, whether you don't write jambo, you never write jambo, hence you don't finish with your secondary school and you won't go into the university, you feel right enroll for this program.
0: So
1: remember, say these programs you don't need that jam UTME at all.
0: Okay.
1: Yeah.
0: So before I go begin, ask you on the address, the phone number, and what will be the cost, because something like this is supposed to the cost extra. Now how is it recognized?
1: Yes. Okay, so these programs now, what would they talk about? Like I talked earlier, the federal government now introduced these programs to help students with on the struggle with university admission. Want to say, you get some people that don't write jump over and over and over again, they never still fee either pass or they never still fee gain admission. And then some of them too, they never reach the required score for the course where they want study for the university. And so federal government currently introduced these programs as alternative to jump UTME programs. These programs, they a lot better because it they keep you very focused on waiting you want study for the university. Now also a lot of people also go to wonder, say how possible these programs they are waiting, that they try to explain to us, say these programs now JAMB Direct Entry program, which means say if you do this program, you go do your normal matric, you go still go for your NYSC, you go fees do every normal thing because now JAMB Direct Entry program.
0: So if you now go through this program, which year you go find yourself on university?
1: Now year two you they start from
0: 200 level.
1: Exactly. So that now make those people wear right jam this year now, where they think say, okay, as I know pass now, I might go house, go wait for next year again. No need for that, because if you come to this program now, come next year,
0: you are
1: meet
0: your
1: grades for 200 level. You understand? That's what you switch.
0: So you don't lose out
1: anything. You don't lose out anything. Okay. They start straight from 200 level.
0: Let's go for the requirement, the course at you going to premium privacy.
1: Okay, so for people where they rush to where go like one come down from motor or anywhere where you there and then you day in a hurry, our office day for number 14 railway close behind Nithel D line garrison. Number 14 railway close behind Nithel D line garrison. If you call us for 0706
0: okay
1: 786
0: okay
1: 64
0: okay
1: 44 okay. 0706
0: 786
1: 6444 or you call 0703 263 4708 0703 263 4708. Okay, now for the requirements to enroll for these programs, it is very, very easy. It is even very cheap. Now, waiting everybody gets, you just need to get your NIN, and then you also need to get your O-level of 5 credits, including Maths and English. Of course, everybody get passports too. You need to get your passport photograph. That's all you need for the program. And guess what? Our fee also, they very affordable. Now, you know, just earn for affordable. Also, they flexible because they allow you to pay installment. That if you pay small, small.
0: Okay. Yeah. Now, for a program like this, everybody could like one jump at time. That brings me to accommodation. When I get enough accommodation for the
1: program? Yes, so for people where they outside and within Port Harcourt and you they interested in this program, we don't try to make sure say we're not going to allow distance to be a barrier for this kind of beautiful program. We could give you admission into 200 level to take study for any university and any course of your choice. So would they provide accommodation for people far and near?
0: The way they smile, God bless you, now you they go for the program. So, which courses are they offer?
1: Now, we they do all courses, right? Remember, I say any course where you want to, this program is a JAMB direct entry program. You know, say for Nigeria, JAMB is the only body where they give admission. So, any course where they for your JAMB broke you, then you do them.
0: Ahead,
1: straight
0: up. So, what will be the time frame, I mean, period of the program?
1: So, the program, they run for one academic year, that's now 9 to 10 months. And, you know, say, registration day on now, we just start class. So, maybe they listen to me, you write JAMB, you know, pass your JAMB, you know, pass, position is still different. But maybe you apply for admission last year. You
0: can't. Who they come for this program, no need to apply for position.
1: You don't need all those things now. Now, people wear write JAMB, where they wait for position, now they talk to.
0: Okay.
1: Remember, I say these programs, they very affordable and very easy. Our office day for number 14 railway close behind Nithel D line garrison. If you call us for 0706 786 6444 0706 786 6444, or you call 0703 263 4708 0703 263 4708. For people who won't apply for JAMB this year, wait and tell you, say, okay, maybe you never reach 16 and you don't wait, okay, your mates don't already go school, because a lot of students get that issue with age.
0: Yes, sir.
1: You go not say this program now a better opportunity for you,
0: so because you use that one next year instead of the day house.
1: Instead of the day house, that next year you call a role for this program and then you go meet your mates for year two. That means say all of them they graduate the same time. So you see, say you don't miss out on anything.
0: Okay. Now, what will be the advantage of you going through Premier Privacy?
1: Now, the advantage of going through Premium University, and I say over the years, like now, Premium University, they do 9 years.
0: Mm.
1: And you know, say these programs are yearly program. That's not to say we don't graduate like nine academic session. Exactly.
0: Mm.
1: Now, over the years, now, we don't see, say students, they very, very, people, students, they very particular about the course where they want to study, and then also the university where they want to go. Now, like, most of the students don't day for house. Now, we say they never fit gain admission. Now, we don't decide to partner with fleets of universities. Now, they try make admission a lot easier for them, because we don't see, say, most of the time students day for house, because the university where they get for mine never fit give them admission. So, you where they listen to me, the university where you get for mine fit be with universities where they partner with. So, you go come enroll for the program for Premium Privacy, because would they hold you for hand
0: but they get opportunity of finding out if the university of their dream is they in line with this program.
1: Exactly. These programs now programs where they nationally recognize.
0: Okay.
1: Every university they take up. Wow. It's just a matter of maybe this university they take IGMB or the other one they take JUPEP. You understand? So every university they take them. So then you still also fee find out, say, the school where I won't go, which of these programs then they take to guide you for the program where you go do when you come to the premium university. So our office there for number 14, Railway Close, behind Nitel, D Line Garrison. 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Thank you very much.
0: All right, and that one are the voice of Precious, all the way from a premier privacy. Take advantage of the numbers which she don't give you and see how you become a university student instead of just day for us. They do at Gwegwegwe and Bloda Gwegwegwe. At the show back, not go anywhere. The music of a crush boy, yes, at the show back, no.

Alright, Better Country Woman, Better Country Woman. You still want to top your Chukmar station, 94.1 Wazobia FM. And make a summer you with this Kajad in format. You will be saying you like to chop well, just like me. Oh yeah, Ungwanu, Karim Toti, sit down, because this information goes to you wella. And it come from Wow Rice. Oh, you just hear the name, Abi. Wow Rice. Now then carry this Kajad information come. And the good thing about them be say, every of their green like this, they don't take time. Select them, put. And if you checkmate them, they don't reject almost 98% of rice will be say no good at all. So that they go give you the good one where they very spluffic and gangasious. They go carry and package, put inside the bag. Now, so that they do. And also for inside Wow Rice. The rice, it very spluffic. The rice like this, when you chop and like this, you go one chop again. Now, so you be for deal. So anytime will be say you want to enjoy yourself, especially as we enter inside this weekend. Any market will be say you enter, tell them say you want buy Wow Rice. This spelling na W-O-W, Rice. Wow Rice. Wow. Now, so it be, so that you self go enjoy yourself and you and your family una go enjoy una self when una chop spluffic Wow Rice.

0: 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Is it when it is cooked with Knorr seasoning cubes for that sumptuous taste? Ooh. Or when you serve it with correct Nigerian salad, cabbage, carrots, lettuce, and a bit of kidney beans?
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0: people for ground. We're supposed to make this state to take this strong, eh? Say every is just the one kind. In talk say the goal, it don't change yo because of the political system them. When he be say, he don't enter the state. According to him, in talk say governance so they don't shift and come out. Oh, when they can governance so say they don't shift and come out. So as they right now, the vision when make they create the state, it be like say it don't the shift.
1: What we have then was men who were ready to build the state, men who were ready to embrace development. If you look at the type of development we had then, they were sustainable, they were enduring, not what we have now. So we are looking at us to go back to the real issue of development in River State. Let love reign in our heart again as River people. Let peace reign in our heart again as River people. Growing up in Port Harcourt, we stroll to each other's house and eat and drink and take whatever we want to take. No fears.
0: And so we come out from inside the River State now. Come waka enter for inside the Eche local government area. Where be say the Eche local government council chemo? When he be Chima Boniface Onjoku, he don't come out now. And there's the come out when he come out so now strong warning. Now in the come out the give. He say in fact in the issue a 24 hours sharp ultimatum for all those tipper drivers them. So yeah, make the relocate to, make the carry their moto. Go to the site, the place when it be say government don't approve for them. Where the council approve, give them. So make they go there now. And at 24 hours, so now they give them more. In they send this one, they come, say, come. Any type of driver, we no go obey this talk. So we go continue. Go they park along the road. Or we be say, go stay for place when it be say they not authorize them to stay after the deadline. Say that person go chop punishment too. In go face legal action. Oga on Joko so in con the esplanade. Oh yes, so Oga on Joko so in con the esplanade. Oh, in talk so this very direct when they give now so say now because of the recent accident. Oh, when he be say he happen. Oh,
2: don't touch that guy. Leave him there.
0: When he be say it happened, according to what he need to talk for here, he say again one kind of bad accident. So when be say it happened, we come make and be say one small picking now. So motor jam and die you. And according to what he need to talk for here, he talk say the motor will even go jam this picking die. So say now motor will be say he run enter inside the truck when be say the park alongside the road. In come the talk say the council already they be done ban. Oh, so many people know they park moto anyhow, especially all this truck heavy duty vehicles them. Many they know they park anyhow sake of the danger when it be say it cost to give country people them, especially children and people them where they use the road. He also took on the talk to say see in administration they very committed well to protect life and also to maintain order for inside Eche local government area. And then as we move, come on from inside Eche to come go enter for Akukotoro local government area like this. So, for inside Akukotoro local government area, the local government chairman for there, his name na boy Bob Fubara, he no come outside the talk, say, Mama, ah, Papa, dear. Say, all of una, make una carry una eye, calm down. Make una pay attention, no. Unto the way when we say una take the train una children, no. So that they go feel secure better future and to help the society too. In command to make this call during the 2026 Children Day March Pass celebration, what I do for inside Akoga Mini Stadium for inside the AGSS field inside Abonema. Oga Bob Fubara, in con the talk say, in your administration, go continue to provide a good environment for children that waiting for inside Akokotoro and a way for them to fit compete with others with the inside River State.
3: That the children we see all over littered around this premises today and the future generation of tomorrow. Children, am I correct? Therefore, as parents, I want to urge us to continue to give them the needed cooperation, advice and guidance that will bring them up in the fear of God so that our tomorrow will be better, brighter for Akukotoro local government area.
0: Oh yes, the chairman also took on the promise to single work with other people in matter concern, alias stakeholders, them to reduce

0: all this kind of mongrelmon things, some bad things, them and associate faces them. When he be say it happened through youth focus program, and him took on the sing praises. So go they give a teachers one school head though, and even organizer of the people them and even student them. When he be say they take a part for inside a match pass event we happen last week. Yes, so we hear say more than 30 public and private schools them nine como for this match pass.
1: I'm very happy that we are gathered here today to celebrate our children. For us as a government, whatever we do, whatever we put into our children is not enough for us, because we believe in our children. I want to appeal and urge all parents to continue to believe in our children.
0: Our territory person we carry waka go there in him na so be we worry in come the report they give us. So say for this very event, so say people wey come say na mama or papa or teachers or and plenty political appointees, including the seke to the council wey name be Awowari Amakuri, and the chief of staff in him na Otumba Iyelo, the chief protocol officer protocol officer, and of course to the coordinator for inside City Boys movement for inside the Akokotoro local government area and other people. Still on top 94.1 was OBFM. On top of the Toriso, my people, Unagode Yeze, President Tinubu aid, don't come out to dismiss Kalemo on top of President's alleged talk on top of religious yarnings. Will they come back after this time? How can I sit down well?
2: The LGA coordinator of the Renewed Hope Ambassadors, Honorable Dr. Gift Wallo, the entire leadership and the people of Obiabo local government area joyfully welcome the state coordinator, Renewed Hope Ambassadors, His Excellency Ambassador Desmond Akawo, DSSRS, and his entourage to the inauguration of Obiabo LGA World Coordinators of Renewed Hope Ambassadors. Date, Saturday, 30th May, 2026. Venue, Rumeme Civic Center. Time, 10 a.m. prompt. We call on all members of the Renewed Hope family in Obiabo to turn up as to make it a memorable event. Honorable Dr. Git Wallo, Council Chairman and Coordinator, Renewed Hope Ambassadors, Obiabo Chapter, announcer.

Yes, Wanili, now welcome back. Still on top 94.1 was WFM. Now, the Tori Dems are going to happen for 7 o'clock at the summer for you. Oh, yes, so ladies, so before Vice President, where name is Atiku Abubakar, in Don Karewaka, go visit River State former governor, where name is Rotimi Amaechi, for inside the house for Abuja on Thursday. This one after I be say the African Democratic Congress, so presidential primary election, it be not happen, where be say Atiku, so in con collect the ticket to ladies, now with the hear now say, no be a Oga Atiku, go visit Amaechi. In go there with former Sokoto State governor, wey name Aminu Tambuwa, former ADC National Chairman Raphael Osu, and other party leaders. This very visit so they come after I be said they don't declare Atiku as ADC presidential candidate for the 2027 general election, and they don't carry flag to give amo. So Naim go carry the flag of ADC. Who give him the flag? So now the former Senate President wey name be David Mark, also too Oga Amaechi, and the other aspirant will name be Mohammed Ayatu Dean. If you don't come out the talk, will say no, they're not going to accept the outcome of the primaries, even as the talk will say plenty irregularities if for grand. And before Nansef, Atiku Abubakar, in the done they call for unity for inside the ADC. This one are based on top of the way in you stake win the party primary ticket, and I ain't go stand for the party for 2027. In don't win Ogaro Timi Amaechi and businessman Mohammed Ayatu Dean for inside the primary. So and we hear now say in be collect total number of 1,846,370 votes. Oga Atiku Konita, all party members, I beg you, make other party members and other aspirants them too, make everybody keep their differences for corner, make them work together to make sure say the general election, everything make it go silly and whatever. In talk say this primary election what they do, so he said they're very transparent too. Even as saying now come the summer and accuse it too, they put on top of all progressive Congress head say they want to weaken democracy and they want to undermine opposition politics for inside the country. For there he also took on the alleged say all these opposition people them so say that they try to want to use harassment and some kind of things them to use take intimidation people them, like they won't use wahala to cause confusion for other political party them house. And for another kind of a development, my people, the Nigeria Labour Congress, so they don't come out the talk and say joy, they have tired say insecurity matter it don't worse, our economy hardship is bad, it's all these things them so it they worry every so for inside the country. Inside the Salah message when it be say NLC president sign come aside, when it be Joe Ajero in the come aside the talk say the union they don't tire say like this so workers and even their poor citizens now they don't they suffer because of government economic policies them, and now it don't increase poverty and hardship for the country. NLC that they call on the government and they focus more to protect lives, may they create job, and may they provide all these small things them, alias basic needs them, like food, healthcare, education, shelter, and of course better things where it will touch the body of country people. The labor union also took on the talk, say concern them all based on top of the way kidnapping things it don't increase, bandits it they attack, and other kind of crimes them so it they. They talk say the insecurity so it don't make life they more difficult for Nigerians. NLC now they don't they want to say workers and ordinary country people them say they go feel use this 2027 general election so to use take hold political leaders them accountable for all the different policies and decisions them so where they don't take, where they affect their lives negatively. And again, my people, another kind of news like this. So, special assistant to Oga President Wayne Bi, President Bola Tinubu, social media Wayne Bi, Dada Olusegun. He don't come outside to deny you one kind of a viral video. So, when they come outside for everyone, when they claim say, Oga President want to convert from Islam. This report, so they come out, they talk, say, now lie you. So, Oga President, not they think to say want to come out from Islam. Oh, this very talk, so
He'll be there on top of inside there. Yan is only going and put him on top of the X app alias Twitter on Thursday. Oga Olusegun say, Oga President Tinubu, he still remain and he go continue to the practice in Muslim thing when they practice so, say he no want to come out to. Why also to him come the talk, say, Oga President respect the fact say, his wife na Christian and his wife faith is still stand papara jim jim. Second say, his wife na pastor. In come the explanation to say President Oga President family, he they reflect peaceful coexistence between the different religions them so when they for our country. Second say for Oga President family, you get a Muslim, you get a Christian, and you will get other religions them so. In come the talk will say all these things are not go change the things where Oga President in believe. This statement they come after one kind of a video so he don't they circulate on top of the online where they claim say President Tinubu he want to change you from Islam and enter another.

0: And yes, I'm also we enter for business, my people. National Agency for Food and Drug Administration and Control, will be NAFDAC. So they don't come out, they warn people the way they do all this pure water. Say, come, make una reduce the way una go, they sell water, they come out only be say, una never go register the water. And again, too, when una license does expire, now they go renew them. Say, anybody where they go cash, it go chop punishment. This one, now based on top of waka, when it be say, NAFDAC, they don't go waka. According to NAFDAC South South Zone Oga, when be Chukuma Olebu, now in the command they talk this one, so like this, so say the agency they don't go carry out some kind of waka for inside River State for Asaru Toro, Akuku Toro, Degema, and the Kwere local government area. So, and during the operation, so they don't close down 16 sachet water factories. When it be said, they find out, say, they know they do well, and as be so. They don't tell the owners, they say, oh yeah, may they call answer question. According to him in talk, say, many of these pure water companies and so, say some of them, they use filter when they save. And some of them, they're for bad place, way dirty, where. And some of them, license, it don't expire. And it is against the NAFDAC regulations. All right, my people, finally, as we kind of matter enter for inside, Obodo, the abroad Tory. Now bad thing I happen no as it be so like this now with the year now say for inside the Kenya say 16 students they don't die after fire if you don't bust out for inside the Umutim Mishi Girls Academy boarding school for inside Kigali for Kenya there. We hear so these girls and so they say they're plenty and the girls they be they sleep for night around 2 a.m. nine the fire it used to take a bust out. They hear and say some of these guests they will not rush them enter for hospital. Some of them they treat them, call discharge them. Why others to see they collect treatment? But like this, so they talk to say this fire it starts and as it starts, it enter for inside their dormitory and as so the thing go destroy plenty things. They talk to say about 220 students them so 90 for inside the building. Authorities them don't come and they hear and say they not really know. The thing will cause the fire, but like this, so investigation is there for grand. Oh, yes, my people, now here we say, Barbara, before we go, I tell you, I say, Mama talk, that they come as River State don't clock 59 years old. I tell you, I say, former Vice President Atiku Abubakar don't go visit Oga Amechi after he win ADC presidential primary tickets. You hear to say Nigeria Labour Congress don't come at the talk to say hardship or insecurity or it don't worse for inside their salam message. I tell now to say NAFDAC like this so they don't go close down 16 sachet water factory for inside River State. And I tell now to for Abuja abroad say 16 girls don't die for inside boarding school after fire be catch their school. Oh yes, person we don't write this story when I hear so I name Naif Naya Abume Ndukwe. If you are the same matter, call out to number.
1: I'll make you no dodge that dialogue.
0: Call out to number on top 0808-721-72 0808-721-7215. Well, thank you, sir. So now don't let me to hear the story name. So what's my for you? Me with some story. My name is Joy Onwumere. Well, I'm Benenio.

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1: Mom, you didn't add milk.
0: 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Taste it and see why.
1: Wow, but how?
0: Is it milky?
1: Yes.
0: Is it creamy?
1: Yes.
0: That's Milo 3-in-1 milky and creamy for you. 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

0: All right, better country man, better country woman. Make come high your side, how jollificate. Well, informate what don't come to come summer you this a kajad evening. It come from River State University. Yes, so River State University. And I don't say make a plaster you with this a kajad information. And as it be, the American University with other senior Obodo Yibo University. All of them, they don't collab with River State University. And then say like this, they admit students, make them go do their bachelor's degree, make them go do their master's degree, and make them also go do their doctorate degree programs like this for inside the River State University. And after them do this one like this now, in fact, then they enter inside the university without a writing jump. And after them finish, then go transfer them, go Obodo of the abroad, may then go complete their studies. But they don't come outside, they say, you will be say if you like apply, you guys make sure, say, you get a minimum of 5 credits for inside your WAEC, your NECO, or NAPTEP. And the courses will be say they are available, now medicine, pharmacy, nursing, engineering, law, IT, and business. So if you're interested, you get brother, sister, uncle with the interested, all they need to do now to visit this website will be www.judab.org, www.judap.org, or if you call this number, will be 0903-523-8817. The number is 0903-523-8817, or them call 0805-912-4217. 0805-912-4217.
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0: 94.1 was WFM. Sports Matter and Matter. I start with the talk and road to New Jersey. They take a one step at a time inside all the group games where we get to actually play inside the FIFA 2026 World Cup where they happen inside the United States of A. Talk about the United States of America. You also talk about Mexico, as they call them, and that's Mexico. You also talk about Canada. And like this, so we don't carry Lego. We see Gidigba inside Group F, where we get Netherlands, we get Japan, we get Sweden and Tunisia, where one of our North African brothers did. And we don't talk about Netherlands, we talk about Japan on Tuesday, yesterday, because of UEFA Conference League. We know to look inside Sweden and also Tunisia. But today, I'm going to look inside Sweden. According to them, alphabetically, WST, ST, ABCDEFGHIJKLMNOPQROST. So now S, we will start with Sweden. Then they call them the Black Cute. That's the blue and yellow. And their head coach, no other person than Graham Potter. Chelsea fans will not forget him in a hurry. And not forget, say their captain, the man where don't go carry win UEFA Europa League, Victor Lindelof with Aston Villa. Former Manchester United player. And they also get top scorer for inside their team. Although this man, with one, they say a tree cannot make a forest. Each time best was Zlatan Ibrahimovic with 62 goals. And when they look inside their history, as well as the players where go they come out the answer present inside the FIFA World Cup for them, as we don't see for 1958 inside the FIFA World Cup. Now then be runners up, 1958, but by 1950, before that year, then collect third place where they call bronze, and for 1994 they also follow collect bronze. And also they look the players where don't do their score since, where if you say okay, oh, these people they feel carry something. You forget, not forget Leeds United player Gabriel Gunnarsson will be defender, and Hajman Ebda will be inside Burnley too. They don't go relegation. Lucas Bejvi of Tottenham Hotspur, Jasper Karlstrand of Udinese. We see Yasin Ayari of Brighton Hove Albion. We also see Matthias Vernberg of VfL Wolfsburg. Alexander Isak, that man, he never really to turn up since he moved from Newcastle to go inside Liverpool. He never to show up. He never to turn up. Injury, no being friend at all. But definitely, Naheem go answer present as based on, say, the list where they don't bring out. They see Anthony Elanga of Newcastle United. Victor Gyokeres of Arsenal. Persiwe just got the win. The Premier League, he go carry them, carry inside, put body for inside the Swedish and national team for inside 2026 FIFA World Cup. Now, still road to New Jersey, and my name is Elizabeth Lucky. I did do this with honor this evening on top 94.1 Wazobia FM inside the city of Port Harcourt. And don't forget, say this kind of Swedish national team, EBRCB, they don't make name, they don't come close. I tell you, 1958, they carry silver, 1950 and thereabouts. So they carry bronze. It means a hope day for that side. So we're gonna carry waka they go inside one of Africa's best. One of Africa's best. Talk about Tunisia, all the way from North Africa. the Tunisia Football Federation. They represent Africa. They call them the Carters, the Eagles of Carters, or the Carters Eagles. You feel call them like that. And like this. Don't forget, say after that AFCON where they know to perform, then sack their coach. They can't bring Sabri Lamoshi inside, making con show working. For inside Africa already. We see them as champions for 2004. But when you waka come out from Africa, where it matters the most now, World Cup, and this will be their 7 appearances. Yes, talk about 1978 now group stage, then day 1998 group stage, 2002 group stage, 2006 group stage, 2018 now group stage, 2022 group stage. They go feel make come out of the group where contains Netherlands, Japan, Sweden, and themselves. Now very very big question for this particular North African side. For players to look forward to, we get the likes of that young man, talk about where they play for Eintracht Frankfurt, Elis Shikri, and we also get Hannibal Mejbri. Just they go. We also get Rani Kedira where they play for Inno Berlin. Like that. You feel also put for your mind Ryan Elumi where they play for Vancouver Whitecaps inside Canada. Then go feel make them out of that group. Netherlands, we get Japan, and we also get Sweden. 94.1 Wazobia FM inside the city of Port Harcourt, and a sport matter with a look. Road to New Jersey 2026. As we don't finish Group A, Group B, Group C, Group D, Group E, as we they look inside where the other African team they inside. You can drop your comment inside 0809-030-6414. 0809-030-6414. But not forget, say we day outside. Somewhere, and later on Saturday.
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6: 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We big like a global village. My name is Nasir Elizabeth Lucky, and I see sports matter and matter since we just come up from Group F of the 2026 FIFA World Cup. We go up for United States of A, America, Mexico, and Canada. And we'll be look Sweden and Tunisia, our North African brother. I know they're alone now because anyhow way it be, person must mount. You understand? I did with Jarok Ojo. Jarok, good evening to you.
7: Yes, good evening to you, Lizzie.
6: Jarok, something. One person just carry headline everywhere today. Only him get all the space. Anthony Gordon to Barcelona from yes. Newcastle United.
7: I know.
6: 65 million.
7: I don't expect that move, but the move can't happen. I mean, especially Barcelona will sign Marcus Rashford. But
6: now, maybe like I said, that one's still day for plan.
7: They say that right now, with the year one, with the use left ear, the year see, they give, they won't give Mayu 15 million. 15 million. Say, take it or leave it. After all, the man at 30 years. So, at the buy your cargo.
6: Mm.
7: If you don't want to say it, walk away. But for Anthony Gordon, good move for him. And for Anthony Gordon, too. The way it shocked me for the dinner, Barcelona won't use 7 years till they pay Newcastle 10 million, 10 million until they pay the 70 million complete.
6: Newcastle not to get money like that. About Barcelona, they not to get money like that because some things still they where they never resolve. But Anthony Gordon, if he finally come true, we go see one of the highest record for Newcastle after they say Alexander Isak to Liverpool. Him will be the highest player too. We're going to move. Good business for Newcastle. But you get one special announcement. They say celebrate with those that celebrate and more with those that more.
7: In the morning, if you listen to us, me and the query man, we'll be talking about one of our fleet manager here, Life Okinwa. Papa be brutalized recently, and of course for Odoa Ogbakri, they go do the burial this Saturday. We go there in the morning to celebrate with the family of late Eda David Monday. Okinwa. In a footballer too. Yes, he plays more football in the 40s and 50s when Papa was a boy. if Playboy tap leather too.
6: No wahala, Republicans.
7: So we go there on Saturday in the morning. Then when we finish for there, we call come back or go football fan fiesta for GRA.
6: Now like this, we go use end the show and to go down to Barcelona for 65 million pounds plus Yara and Barcelona to spread them across 10 years. Good or bad business. The guy won't go European club. Till tomorrow morning, we will give you sports updates fresh from the oven. We say, Mona, get yourself on ourselves a wonderful night rest and try avoid problem we no consign you so that you, they no go use you settle matter when time reach. I they sign out and I leave in the good hands of
7: I love our fancy.

Bita, oh yeah, na. Action, Bita. Action, brother, hey. Action, Bita, hey. Action, sister, hey. Action, action, gigi. Action, oh yeah, na. Action, hey. Action, jiggy, jiggy, chon, chon, jiggy, jiggy, chon, chon. Yes, so better countryman, I greet you fundamentally. This now action time with Action Beaters on top of your Chukman station, 94.1 Wazobia FM. Wherever room where we say you day, I greet you fundamentally. Whether you day room Ukoro, whether you day room Udara, whether you day room Ubiya.

0: Yeah, Wagwan. Umago Togarize, man.
1: Yeah, man. There's a rhythm in love down to the bone.
0: Yagan Fadan Togarize. A music of the one and only Z Blast. Why you hear the title Garize? Why you feel like, man?
1: You know, like me said the other time, it's a coded use of language.
0: Yeah.
1: Garrison, we all know, is a very popular place down the city of Port Harcourt. Then, he's not saying that you put me upon your vehicle and drive me down to Garrison. No. If you listen from the beginning of the song, he said she was trying to tell him something codedly that she didn't want others to hear.
0: So, what if he might leave in Garrison?
1: It's a plus. It's an addition.
2: You know. Garage is another place where enough things have gone. Enough things have gone down there. You know, enough man, enough woman, enough boy, enough girl.
0: The bad man in the garage.
2: Yeah, man.
0: Daughters of Babylon in the garage.
2: Everything a buck up on the place, you know.
0: Enough things have gone in the garage.
2: Real.
0: And once again, a true love in a garage.
2: Yes, I. When you're down in a garage, you go put your eye down. No way you could keep your eye
0: but, up. But him talk about Empress here.
1: Yeah, man. That's what we want you to understand. When he said take me to her, she said take me to Gary's Inn. You need to understand this, that she's in
2: is her wonderland.
1: She's telling Z-Blast, take me to Gary's Inn. In other words, take me to a place, a corner. Let's reason together. What me want to tell you, me no want nobody to hear. Me no want all of them brethren around here to hear nothing. Me want you to take me to a place where you and I can reason together. See? Yeah. That's what he means by

0: garrison.
1: E ma fit to a treasure land where Ono wa fit sit down and discuss some secret.
2: I when I arrest him and I'm impressed, him sit down alone. Enough for things. Agua.
1: Yeah, man, just like the garden full
0: not
1: of.
0: Not just sitting alone, but when you sit alone in meditation.
2: In meditation with an empress.
1: You know, sir. Just
2: I want the man. Is a bad man.
0: We not say empress.
1: So,
2: Wagwan, when you sit alone with an empress, as a true Rasta man, Wagwan with the empress, man.
0: Well, you know, say an empress can be maximum distraction.
2: What I say?
1: You know, say Rasta man, I go chill down the coconut tree.
2: All right, man. All right, man. Me, I go to some market, man.
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0: Yeah, man, the music tune of the one and only Lucky Dube. I'm also when you listen to the tune of Lucky Dube, you yeah, wonder why him sound so different from every other Rastaman or reggae music.
1: That's because his meditation and his inspiration is different from that of every other creation.
2: What a same thing,
0: brother Nation.
2: You know, say, you know, say one thing me I love about Lucky Dube. You know, I'm more of a melody maker.
0: Yeah, man.
2: Yes, I just like that part where where him twist up the whole thing in a different style, you know.
0: And you know, a Rastaman is a man who come with different pattern and different style.
1: See? What you get from meditation is beyond estimation.
0: Brother, show the
2: you know the melody where him put pan that line. That side of the song where him say, "Oh, they could, oh, we could hate was the shock had to."
1: Yeah, man.
2: "Oh, we could hate."
0: Enough of melody there, man.
2: Mm-hmm. "Was the shock had to."
1: Me love the part me love the most is when he said,
2: And the music they played was not good for the Rastaman. Hey, it was not good
1: so
2: for
1: it is not
2: religion.
1: Just like it is not every food that is good for everyone.
0: Yeah, so, man.
1: So,
0: not every food.
1: Not every kind of music.
2: Back to my root remains me favorite song.
1: Not every kind of music is good for everyone.
2: Yes, okay. Sir.
1: When you find the right music for you.
0: All right.
1: I look at things speak one.
0: Hello.
3: Good man.
2: Yes, sir.
1: Respect.
2: Warden's where you call from?
3: This is David.
1: King David. What one?
3: Everything nightmare.
2: Man, move away from your radio.
3: Can you hear me?
1: Yeah, man.
0: Yeah, move away from your radio set, man.
1: So what's up?
0: I'm not here. We.
1: Please, before your call, try to make sure you are far away from your radio or you just turn
2: it off.
1: Just turn it off.
0: Hello.
3: Yeah, man.
1: Respect me, brother. What's the name and the region you call from?
0: Huh?
3: Me creator.
0: What you say?
3: I said I go by the name Bitter Leaf from me creator.
0: Okay, Bitter Leaf.
1: Bitter Leaf.
3: Yo,
0: okay, Amugu.
1: What a same thing. Bitter Leaf.
0: Yeah, man. So, what go on Bitter Leaf, man?
1: Bitter Leaf.
2: Look like the voice of Barry Diggy.
0: Wagwan, him no Barry Diggy, man. Me, I heard the name before, man. Bitter Leaf.
3: I'm a Tawaki.
0: Wagwan. I wish I tune my boss up for you tonight, man.
3: Give me the tune of Bob Marley.
0: I wish I tune from Bob Marley.
3: Give me any tune from Bob Marley. I'm a Tawaki.
1: Any song.
0: Okay, you all give me one tune from Bob Marley. Let me hear you, man.
1: Do a little freestyle.
0: A little freestyle from the super duper man, Bob Marley.
3: I'm actually.
0: How you go, Ashwali? Where your name be, Bitter Leaf? Hello, Ashwali. How you go, Ashwali?
1: I assure you.
0: Yeah.
1: Uh-huh. I assure you.
0: They will assure you. They will assure you. Ashwali.

0: touch that guy. Leave him there. Back or bus. Now Zodia FM.
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Hey! 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

0: Remix. Do you know how the word detective starts?
1: No.
0: Detective is a man who can detect a thief. If you can detect a thief, then you are a detective.
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0: A detective.
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0: Oh yes, a powerful tune from the one and only. Yes, Bob Marley there. And he's a legendary tune, man. And him titled this one, Whom the Cup Feared. Man, is a legendary tune, man. It's a legendary
1: tune. It's a song for the season.
0: Yeah.
1: You know, it's election season, campaign season.
0: It's a tune that tells you, Rastama, be careful in all you do, man. Because you ain't got no friend, you ain't got no enemy. So you need to be very, very careful. All right, before me, I let you go. Wonder Man.
1: Yeah, man.
0: Wagwan, Big Blazer, Wagwan.
2: You know, so we give thanks and praise still for life, for wisdom, for direction, for protection and everything. We give thanks still. Yes, I. We give thanks always for life.
0: Okay, and so before me, I let you go. Why I get to say,
2: you know, say, you know, say, I go love no and live no same way. Yes, I. So, enough youth, me, I tell they win youth every time when me camp on the airwaves. Stay off drugs, stay away from the crime scene, and stay clear from the violent scene. And, y'all go watch out for yourself, cause security is every man business, you know. Yes, I. For those of no one link, I and I, for your events, your birthday parties, wedding and all them things, these are the number you go call or WhatsApp. 07060596683. For those of no one link, I and I, troll the social media space at Big Blizzer at BIGBLIZE, one word on all platform including YouTube and TikTok. Yes, I from I and I to UT, we are gonna link up again, Mr. Blessed Peace and Love. Kaboom, me a sign out.
0: Yeah, man. And I wonder, man.
1: Yeah, man, before me leave here tonight, we would like to drop this one with you. In everything you have done, we want you to understand something, that if your faith says yes, Jah, the Almighty Creator of all of creation, will not say no. So if you put up a plan, a positive one, that can add value to your future, pursue it with the faith that it will work. And if your faith says yes, Jah will not say no. Till me come your way again. If you want to, you know that you need a professional voice over, a very lively, interesting voice over for your event, business, and services. Or you need someone to come lively up your event as your anchor man on your sports event, and of course, corporate and games event. I can put a call across to Ironman Panda number 0811-373-8828. Once again, 0811-373-8828. And follow Ironman on social media at FT Wonderman, all written together as a single word, at FT Wonderman X, Instagram, and all of them. Jah bless I and I. Kaboom.
0: All right, yes, kaboom. Before me, I come back for the Hook Up Show, the musical tune of a little girl, and she are titled this one, I Know, Sarita is the name, man. Jah bless.

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Oh yeah, so that one are the music of Haiku. Yes, Haiku, I get that one. I need title and water. Yes, and through water, not get any me. And without wasting any micro tinting time, Steve for here. Good evening, Omo Toko. My name is Ushe from Imo State, but I base here for Port Harcourt, and I need a lady from 40 to 50 for a serious relationship that we. A serious relationship, you can WhatsApp me. I know they say lead to marriage, your damage. Now, in good relationship, you define. And moving on, before that person, I say, man, we'll make our message brief. Good evening, sir. Please, I am looking for a serious girl for a serious relationship that will lead us to marriage. I am 31 years of age. And I need a girl of 20 to 27 years. I am working, and you must reside here in Port Harcourt. Please and please, if you're not serious, avoid me. I send this message

0: last week, but it is seen first. Okay, I sent this message last week, but it's on serious people, persons that called me. She came from us. It came for us to wait to see the first time and talk. After then, I gave her 4,000 for her transport. The next day, she said I should send her money, which I did. I told her that for now I don't have immediately. She end the call and blocked my line. Okay, my number now 090-762-15957. 090-762-15957. 080-090-762-15957. And you say your name now, Ogechi. I be guy, you, and not be woman, I be guy. Okay. All right. Some of all these girls, if all these things where these people they talk now truth. Now relationship be defined. Be now who go give you food shop now you define. Oh, good evening, Omotoko. My name na Faith. I am a nurse and I am 28 years of age, tall and light skin in complexion, and also a Christian. I need a man from the age of 30 and above for a serious relationship that will lead us to marriage. I am from Abia State, and my number is 090-309-06711. 090-309-06711. And just after that one, see for here. Good evening, Omo Talk. My name is Good News, from Akwa Ibom State. Currently based in River State, I am 28 years old, short in height, brown skin, beautiful in God's own image, caring as well, and working. I am looking for a good, matured, loving, and hardworking man between the age of 38 and 40 for a serious and a meaningful relationship that will lead us to something beautiful. If you are honest, respectful, and ready for real love, please only WhatsApp messages is allowed. My WhatsApp number is 081-615-15738. 081-615-15738. Okay, and still for here. Oh, this person, you don't send 20,000 message today. Good evening, sir. I am 48 years of age, a widower with two children. I need a companionship with a woman who lives here in the city. I am employed and reside here as well. I am from Delta State, Delta Igbo. And please, I need a video call on WhatsApp. Best way is just the midnight straight on. I never have discussed now. Video call. Okay. On WhatsApp, 080-384-15083. Only video call, please. Thank you, Bishop. Thank you, too, brother cameraman. And just after that one from cameraman. Omo, good evening, though. Omo, please, I dropped this message last week, but you did not read my message. Please, can you help me and read it today? Omo, good evening, no. Please, I am Messel from Imo State. I've been another thing, one spell, I don't know. But I base here in Port Harcourt. I am a technician and I am 52 years of age. I have a son, but I am not married before. Please hook me up with a serious lady only. If she's not ready, please let her not call my line. Okay. A lady of about 28 years of age to 40 years. Please, I don't want a plumpy lady, and I don't want black lady. And she must be doing something. My genotype is AA. My blood group is O positive. My phone number is 080-542-17627. 080-542-17627. Omo, please, oh, try and read my message. I don't read that. So that I go sleep well. And just after that one, good evening, Omo Talk. My name is Casey, and I need a relationship that will lead to marriage. I am 32 years of age, genotype AA, B positive blood group. I am a graduate from River State, working class, and I need a girl from 20 to 25. My phone number is 070-378-87433. 070-378-87433. Okay. And still, good evening. My name is CK. I am from Imo State. I live and work here in River State. I am 48 plus, and my genotype is AA blood group is O positive. Please connect me with a responsible graduate Christian lady from the age of 28 to 42. Who is ready to settle down, a responsible graduate Christian single mother can as well still call me. My phone number is 080-575-92123. Again, 080-575-92123. Okay. And just before I go there, look the phone lines. Okay. Good evening, sir. I am Maxwell from Imo State, but I stay here in Port Harcourt working in a construction company, looking for a serious girl for a relationship that will lead us to marriage from the age of 25 to 31. Okay. I am 36. Excuse me. I am 36 years old. The person should be working, also looking beautiful. She should also be on WhatsApp. My WhatsApp number is 091-121-58049 or 091-121-58049. Thank you. And for my phone line, hello, who there?
1: Hello?
0: Hello?
1: Hello?
0: Hello?
1: Hello, sir.
0: Yes, sir.
1: Good evening.
0: Good evening to you. Hello?
1: Hello, good evening.
0: Good evening to you.
1: I'm calling from. I'm an Igbo lady. So my name is Blessed.
0: Okay.
1: So I'm average. My genotype is AA. My blood group O positive. So I'm a Christian. So I need because I'm working. Then I need a serious person for marriage. I don't need any relationship, just for marriage. I need a mature person from 50 to 65 years old. Because I'm 47 years old, going 48. So a businessman, the better person must be born again, a child of God indeed. must be a believer who has something green, maybe small. I need somebody from 50 to 65 years.
0: Your number.
1: I do my marriage. So can I call my number?
0: Go ahead.
1: Okay, thank you, sir. My number is 080. Excuse me. My number is 080-665-1155. Should I call it again?
0: Go ahead.
1: Thank you, sir. 080-665-1155. 080-665-1155.
0: Hello.
2: Hello, good evening.
0: Good evening to you.
2: My name is Thank God.
0: Okay.
2: From abroad.
0: Go ahead.
2: I'm 34 years old. I live in Port Harcourt. I'm a working class. I'm an architect. So I need a serious girl. You can see that will lead us to marriage from the age of 20 to 25. The person should just WhatsApp me. My number is 070-66-00-3611. 070-66-00-3611. Please, if anybody is not serious, should not WhatsApp me.
0: Hello? Hello.
3: Good evening, sir.
0: Good evening to you.
3: My name is Andy from Abia State.
0: All right, go ahead, Andy.
3: I'm a businessman, also sell building material. I need a God-fearing girl. Serious girl to marry. Please, I need some 25 stars. I am 48. Can I call my number, sir?
0: Go ahead.
3: My number is 070-40-85-1545. Repeat it again. 070-40-85-1545. Thank you, sir.
0: Hello.
4: Hello. Good evening, Mama.
0: Good evening to you.
4: Hello, good evening.
0: Good evening.
4: Okay. I'm on my name, calling from Awewe.
0: Okay.
4: My name is 36 years old. Are you with me?
0: The girl there with you.
4: Okay. I'm 36 years old. I'm a businessman, so good looking, and also a hard working young man. I need a serious woman to settle down with, from the age of 30 years and above. Can I have my number?
0: Go ahead.
4: 081-02-954839. 081-02-954839. Thank you.
0: All right. And just as that my brother, they get in love. My name is Precious. I am from Abia State. I base here in Port Harcourt. I am a business lady. I am 30 years of age. I need a man of 40 to 45. If you're not serious, please don't call me. My number is 081-073-61247. 081-073-61247. And I quickly make a see whether if you take this one before I run at market. Good evening, sir. I am Frank from River State, 38 years of age. Good looking guy and a God fearing. Please, sir, I need a very good looking, responsible, plumpy lady to build unconditional relationship that will lead us to marriage. Any tribe is okay by me from 26 years upward. And you say, And you say, from 26 years, my WhatsApp number is 081-377-21526. 081-377-21526. And still, before I go enter the market, my name is Henry from Abia State, but I'm based here in Port Harcourt. I am into small business. My age is, 35. Now, right. My age is 35 years, and I need a serious relationship that can lead us to marriage. At least we can know ourselves for about 6 months and move into marriage. Please, she should be. Okay, you can call me on 070-302-78904. 070-302-78904. The girl age should be from 20 to 30 years. At the show back, not go anywhere.
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0: All right, yes, welcome back. Quickly, just before I go pick one or two calls before we go call a day, on top of the WhatsApp here, Omo, please read my message now. There are this. Hello, good evening. I am Frank from River State. I don't read your message, Yoga. Since last week, you are not reading my the one when I read before I become, I don't read your message. I don't read your message. Leave complaint. Now, so woman go see come now, you go complain for her. Omotoko, good evening, sir. I am 51 years old and I lost my wife 5 years back. That is 5 years ago. I need a lady who is interested in something serious. She should text me on WhatsApp on the number. Text me, okay. On this number 090-241-84974. 090-241-84974. Text me. Text message only. God bless you. And I say amen. And last week Sunday, I see they mentioned there's a lady when he be say, according to her, a man promised to marry her and start up a business, that is rent a shop and start up a business for you. So the man, he not meet up with all of that. I guess somebody will get very serious interest in you. I don't talk as this last week. From now till on Sunday, do well to reach me. I still know that your profile picture where you put that Sunday, put on so that I go not send on you. And it's very serious. I don't talk and say how many days, but you're not coming up. So somebody get very serious interest in you. In case you are ready, do well to let me know. Good evening, sir. I am Promise by name from River State, Okrika local government area. I am 28 years old, chocolate in color. Please, sir, I really need to settle down with a girl of 20 to 24 years old, and she must reside between Okrika or Eleme or Eleme One. And please, sir, I dropped my number last week and people from far distance were calling me. I just need nearby person. My number is 080-655-233-98. 080-655-652-233-98. I call that number again. 080-658-233-98. And please, sir, I dropped my number last week. People from afar, you are calling me. Okay. If they call you, tell them, say, not be you are defined. I best way they close. And this was a good evening, no presenter. I am Promise by name from Abia State, and my genotype and blood group are AA and O positive. I am fair in complexion, average in height, moderate in size, 38 years old, and I'm a graduate of legal discipline. I need a responsible, beautiful girl from a respectable family who is ready for a relationship that will lead us to marriage, between the age of 25 to 36, that has something doing. Her genotype must be AA, and she must be tall, average height, not short, fair in complexion or light skin, not slim, moderate, not fat. Please, any interested person should call or WhatsApp me with the number 070-305-82082. Again, 070-305-82082. Hello, who do I phone line? Hello.
1: Want to call?
0: Hello.
2: Hello, good evening, sir.
0: Good evening to you.
2: My name is Trevor. I'm calling from Port Harcourt.
0: Okay.
2: I'm 39 years old. I'm looking for a man, a fearing godly man, caring man, handsome man, from 40 to 45 years. That will relationship, that relationship lead to marriage. So let me call my number.
0: Go ahead.
2: 081.
0: Mm-hmm.
2: 19-05-84-60-081-19-05-84-60. Thank you, sir.
1: Oh, okay.
0: Hello.
3: Good evening, sir.
0: Good evening to you. I know they hear you.
3: They hear me, sir.
0: Are they fine and hard?
3: Hello, sir.
0: Are they hear you? Go ahead now.
3: Okay. My name is Emmanuel. I come from Port Harcourt. I'm 42, going to 47. I'm tall. That's the profession I chose. I work at this university. I'm from a point six. The
0: lady from Oga, you hear yourself?
3: Yes, sir.
0: Speak up.
3: Can you hear me, sir?
0: I define hard.
3: Can you hear me now?
0: Not be your phone, be the problem. Now your voice.
3: Can you hear me now?
0: Better.
3: Okay. I say I'm 42, going to 43. And the lady from 28 to 38. My number is 080-2577-9085. Thank you.
0: The last call for today. Hello.
4: Hello, good evening.
0: Good evening.
4: This is Today Matchmaking.
0: Okay, you be the listen to radio.
4: It's Today who calls you. It's Today who calls you.
0: You the listen to the radio.
4: No, I travel that distance. I'm not with my radio.
0: Okay, you know what you do?
4: Okay, today is okay, right?
0: Yes.
4: Okay, my name is Frank. I'm calling from my estate. And I'm a young man of 37 by age. I'm a father of two, a 7 years old boy and a 5 years old boy. And I'm a civil servant. Please, anybody who is to pick my call, who is to pick my number, must come from other state, and from other state, and from Arochukwu. The person must come from Arochukwu, EHOA, or Hake, within those areas, and don't mind her.
0: Go ahead.
4: Okay, she must be from the age of 24 to 38 years of age. So, interesting, she should call me on 080-833-577-89. I repeat, 080-833-577-89. Thank you.
0: All right, and I'm not sure we'll go fit take for today with that. Next week, Thursday, another time, we could do them again. From me to you, a good night to not forget to follow me for all social media platform. Good night, and God bless us all.
5: 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Okay.

0: Your wife, sister, sit down, open leg. You want girl and say close your leg. That means your two wife don't hungry you for one family. Just send a message before you go come back. You go sit down the proper.
1: 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Both are for you.
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